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0: Mountain Lion 14, 2600, climbing 4500, 060.
1: Medevac Yellowstone 4 North Yellow, approach on guard. 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

0: 121 Hotel Juliet, just want to maintain 5,100.
1: 1,100 now, 1 Hotel Juliet.
0: Number 285 Charlie Sierra, turn 10 degrees left, exit for traffic.
2: 10 degrees left for 285 Charlie Sierra.

0: 121 Hotel Juliet, San Jose is 10 o'clock and 10 miles. Report the field.
1: 657.
0: 121 Hotel Juliet, clear visual approach, runway 30 left.
1: Visual 30 left, Hotel Juliet. Bucket of air, 537, 2,000, 5,000 on the loop.

0: 285 Charlie Sierra, traffic 12 to 1 o'clock, 5 miles, bound is a Honda Jet, 5,100 spinning.
1: Hey, looking for the Honda Jet, 285 Charlie Sierra.
0: Number 285 Charlie Sierra, traffic is no factor, resume navigation.
2: Delta 1260.
1: Charlie Sierra.

0: near 0, south of 657.
1: Hotel Juliet, contact NSA Tower, 124.0.
0: 4-0, thanks for all you do, want to tell Juliet.
1: Yep.
0: Victor Charlie, NorCal approach, cross Clyde, at or above 5000, clear approach, runway 30 left.

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1: And 15,000, iconic 530.
2: Aircraft are you?
3: That's 511 Charlie
2: Romeo. Number 511 Charlie Romeo, NorCal, Squawk 5374.
3: 5374, I'll tell you that.
2: Number 511 Charlie Romeo, radar contact, about 6 miles north of Watsonville, 5800, maintain VFR, the altimeter 3003, and what's your request of final?
3: 0205
2: Number 1 Charlie Romeo, Roger. What's your requested altitude?
3: 5351
2: Thank you.
4: Just confirm 285 Charlie Sierra. We do have mics.
2: Number 285 Charlie Sierra. Thank you. Report established on the approach.
4: You're established on the approach, 285 Charlie Sierra.
2: Number 285 Charlie Sierra, maintain VFR, expert approach in Apollo Alto, contact Palo Alto Tower, 118.6. Have a good day.
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1: November 74737, NORCAL. Number 321, Victor Charlie, traffic 2 to 3 o'clock and 4 miles, southbound 5800, unverified. 321, Victor Charlie, amend altitude, maintain 6000, approach clearance is canceled. November 321, Victor Charlie, traffic no factor, descend via at Clyde, quit approach, 30 left. Number 77, Sierra Papa, contact San Jose Tower, 124.0.
2: San Jose Tower, 124.0, so you know how to do that.
1: Then 2006, NorCal approach, descend via, except maintain 8000.
0: Descend via, except 8000, 8000, right there, 2006.

0: is 2.2 for 5,000 on the other one.
1: Then 2006, descend via the arrival at Clyde, Quad Approach, runway 30 left.
2: Send you to Silicon 6, at Clyde, cleared, RNAV Zulu 30 left, rising at 2006.
1: Number 321, Victor Charlie, maintain 170 knots or greater till 5 mile final, contact tower.
0: All right, 1 still 5 mile final and over the tower, 1 Victor Charlie.

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2: Climate Kemp level 190 South 42 5.

0: 7, 42, 5,
1: Union 83, descend via the arrival, cross Clyde at or above 5,000, and clear approach, runway 30 left.
2: Southdale 7, 50, crossing 1,600, climbing 5,000, you'll be 1,000, 30 left. Southdale 750.

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0: 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Do you plan on doing a practice approach in the hallway, sir?
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Heading 1109, Papa Romeo.

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1: Number 427 Kilo Delta, turn left, heading 090, vectors across San Jose, final.
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1: West 2337 NorCal approach, cross wide at or above 5,000, clear approach runway 30 left.
0: 5, cleared, approach 30 left, Southwest 2337.
2: Perfect, eBay 9 Papa Romeo.

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1: Flight direct San Jose Southwest, 2284.
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0: 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Resume navigation east of Highway 101.
1: Tone up east of 101, 427 Kilo Delta.

0: 2337 traffic 10 to 11 o'clock and 4 miles northbound, 5,500. That's the 185 is on a heading to avoid.
1: Southwest
0: 11179 traffic 4 moving 3 o'clock and 3 miles northbound is a 737 out of 7,800 descending.

0: Number 728 Victor Sierra, NorCal Approach, altimeter 3003, information Alpha Trinit San Carlos, and you can expect the RNF Zulu runway 30. Number 179 Earth, that traps now 3 o'clock and 2 miles northbound out of 6000 is a southwest 737. Northwest 2337, that traffic 10 o'clock and 1.5 mile northbound, 5500, Cessna 185 has you in sight.
1: All right, we got the sight, southwest 2337.
0: 179, resume navigation, pass behind the southwest 737, caution way turbulence.
1: Behind the 737.
2: 37, I pop Romeo, thank you.
3: NorCal Kodiak, 408 Delta Charlie, checking in with you at 3100. We're going to start descending to 2500. Three zero zero three, and I do have off script, and it's a Delta Charlie.

November 427 Kilo Delta, Roger. I'm showing multiple targets between you and Hollister, altitudes ranging from 2,700 to 3,400. Radar service is showing this, back to you, far. 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
1: North Hill Approach, at Clyde, good approach, runway 30 left.
0: At Clyde, 30 approach, 30 left, Southwest 1278.
2: 33.

0: 18 left for traffic. Climb and maintain flight level 190, sunset 104.
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0: number 728 Victor Sierra, maintain 4000 until established, cleared RNAV Zulu, runway 30.
1: Maintain 4000 until established, cleared RNAV Zulu, runway 30, TD message.

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Request traffic and details for VW Tower. 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
1: Grissom 28 Victor Sierra, traffic 12 o'clock and 3 miles northeastbound, 5000 is the Embraer.
2: Traffic inside, TB Matrix 0.

Wrangler 515 Mike Hotel. Maintain, best 4-speed. Here 499 North Hill approach, cross wide at or above 5,000. Clear approach, runway 30 left. Number 303 Romeo Hotel, NorCal, US. Number 13 Uniform Alpha, maintain 170 knots or greater till 5 mile final, contact tower.

Frontier 499. That traps now 10 o'clock, 2 miles northbound, 3,800. That was 3937 NorCal approach, cross wide at or above 5,000, clear approach runway 30 left.

0: Air 499 if you can maintain a 200 knots or greater for sequence. Air 499, 200 knots or greater until 10-mile final.
1: Delta 788 Bravo Mike at 6,000. We have November for off.
0: November 788 Bravo Mike, NorCal approach, altimeter 3003.
1: 003,

0: approach Southwest 2747 out of 11 Point Street.
1: Southwest 2747, north, tell approach, cross flight at or above 5,000, clear approach, runway 30 left.
0: Flight at or above 5,000, clear to the approach, 30 left, Southwest 2747.
1: 0499, maintain 170 knots or greater, till 5 mile final, contact tower. 499, 170, still 5, contact tower.
0: 190, or 100, still 5, and contact tower. 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
1: 1959, North Telephone, altimeter 3003.

0: West 3937, maintain 170 knots or greater till 5 mile final, contact tower.
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0: Number 788 Bravo Mike, Moffett Airport, it's going to be 1 o'clock and 20 miles. Palo Alto is going to be 1 o'clock and 23 miles from Port Palo Alto. Bravo Mike, roger. Do you have Palo Alto in sight?
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361 Lima, radar contact about 12 miles south of San Jose, 2600, and maintain VFR, fly heading 300, vectors for San Jose arrival. Fly heading 300. One Lima, how did you want to get to Livermore?

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0: 1959, cross midfield Moffett 3000, and remain east of the Dunbarton.
1: 1959.
0: Plus 2747, contact San Jose Tower 124.0.
2: 40,
0: 2 o'clock. 2 miles, northwestbound, southwest 737 out of 3,500.
1: Looking out for the

0: for 361 Lima. It looks like you're turning. Resume own navigation. Cautionary turbulence. Traffic 1 o'clock and 2 miles northwestbound. 2900 is 737. Resume on navigation. For 8 Bravo Mike, contact Palo Alto Tower, 118.6.
1: Tower, 8 Bravo Mike.

0: 7-5.
1: Clear 9259 traffic, 1 o'clock and 2 miles. Northwestbound, 3300, descending Cirrus and Apollo Alto.
2: 2000 at this time, okay.

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1: 361 Lima, approved as requested, resume my navigation.
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1: 361 Lima, contact San Jose Tower, 124.0. After 1959, that traffic 11 o'clock, 1 mile northwestbound, 2500, no factor. Contact North Hill Approach on 121.3.
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0: SoCal Boxer 959 out of 3,400 for 3,000. I have echo.
1: 59 NorCal 121.3.
0: Thank you.
2: High level 190 to 1438.
0: SoCal Boxer 959, 3,200 for 3,000. I have echo.

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1: Norcal approach, cross flight at or above 5,000, could approach runway 30 left.

Number 757 Uniform Foxtrot, NorCal approach, radar contact, maintain VFR east of Highway 101. Uniform Foxtrot, traffic 12 o'clock, 2 miles, opposite direction 1600, unverified, appears to be descending.

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1: 757 Uniform Foxtrot, contact NorCal 124.52. Iowa 6383, contact tower 124.0.
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4: Southwest 2-1, and now we see folks out of power. Also reports 800 climbing direct to San Jose, 3000.

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2: Flight 21, clear direct Delta, maintain 7,000 full establish, cleared RNF Zulu, runway 30 left, maintain present speed.
1: Okay, present speed, direct Delta, cleared the RNF 30 left Zulu.
2: Flight 21, affirmative, maintain 7,000 full establish.
1: Oh, 7,000 full establish, Alaska 521.
0: Okay, I'll 605 Whiskey Mike descending 6500.
2: 605 Whiskey Mike, roger.
1: South affinity is at 12.2.
2: Was 1080 Norcal approach at Clyde, clear approach, runway 30 left.
1: Clyde, clear approach, 30 left, south affinity.
4: 35, 1200 for 5000.
2: Direct to Amabe, maintain 4000 to establish, cleared on Zulu, runway 30.
1: Left, direct MIB 4000, until established, clear for RNAP Zulu 30, 895 Juliet Juliet.
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1: 521, 5100, present heading, vector visual.

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1: At or above 6,500, maintain VFR, 605 Whiskey Mike.
0: With 1080, maintain 250 knots, still Clyde.
2: 280 knots, still Clyde.
0: With 1080, 250 knots, or grade, or direction 250, still Clyde.
2: 50, still Clyde, Southwest 1080.
0: 521, reduce speed to 170.
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1: Traffic you're following is 10 o'clock and 5 miles. Is a Southwest 737 out of 4,400.
0: 521, we have Southwest Airport 6.
1: So 521, follow traffic, clear visual approach, runway 30 left.
0: Follow traffic, clear visual 30 left.

0: 449, reduce speed 170.
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0: Go 521, maintain 170 knots or greater till 5 mile final, contact tower.
1: 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Call approach, this is JIT 2850, 6500, we have off to our center.
2: Pilot 71 is 1500 climbing 5000.
0: At 449, traffic you're following 11 o'clock and 10 miles out of 3800 is in Alaska 737.
1: We're looking for the Alaska pushed at 449.

0: Hotel California, good evening. Gulfstream 778 Mike Tango 8000, ascending 7000. One at helps. We got the airport in sight.
1: 778 Mike Tango, NorCal approach. Ascend and maintain 6000. Maintain present speed. All vectors for the approach.
0: Ascend maintain 6000 and speed 250. 8 Mike Tango.
1: 1. At 449, turn left heading 080.
2: Left 080, we believe we got the traffic in sight. Switch at 449.
1: At 449, traffic 10 o'clock, 5 miles at a 2500, 737.
2: Right, watch at 449.
1: 449, follow traffic, clear visual approach, runway 30 left.
2: All the traffic, clear for the visual 30 left, watch at 449.
3: We have Oscar, 5 circles. Put it down, 5 circles, thanks.
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0: 340 Yankee, North Hill Road, call from there 3003. At 449, maintain 170 knots or greater till 5 mile final, contact tower.
1: 170 to 5 mile and open tower, function 449.
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0: 340 Yankee NorCal approach, I view 5x5, how many?
1: Approach, Gulfstream 778 Mike Tango, do you still need the speed?
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0: 340 Yankee NorCal approach, altimeter 3003, I view 5x5, how many?
1: Three seven, Twilight 71.
0: Seven seven eight, Mike Tango. Clear visual approach, runway 30 left, join outside of 5 mile final.
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0: 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You have anything else to say on the weekend?
1: We're 778 Mike Tango, contact San Jose Tower 124.0. You have anything else to say on the weekend?
2: Thank you, sir. You do the same. We'll talk to you here in a little bit. 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
1: All right, after climb, clear to approach, 30 left, after 2136.

0: 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You have an AM stand awake, Ann? Yankee NorCal Perch 121.3. 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
1: Got a poster, you're the destination, FedEx 1219 Heavy, 1.5 to 5,000.
2: Yeah, West 3883, reduce speed now to 250.
3: Speed 250, Coast 3883.
0: Roger, Southwest 2116, 8,800, setting 7,000, still looking for an Avzuli stable.
2: 2116, NorCal, first direct, Jonah Cross, Jonah 7,000, cleared our Avzuli, running 3-0, but the first max forward as long as practical.
0: Four direct, Jonah Cross, Jonah about 7,000, cleared our Avzuli, 3-0, left, Southwest 2116, thank you. 135, 4 to the mic.
4: NorCal Pro, Southwest 10-0-3, 7-4, descending via the Silicon 6, 10-3-0, 250 knots, Papa.
2: 10-0-3, NorCal Pro, settles altimeter 3-0-0-4, at Clyde, clear to approach, 23-0-left.
4: Clyde, 6-0-left, Southwest 10-0-3.

0: 21 16, maintain 210 knots or greater.
1: Lieutenant Gray, we're doing it. Southwest 21 60.
0: Yeah, with 38 A3, reduce speed to 210.
1: 210, 7
2: maintain 7,000, 4 to the mic.

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1: Alpha 2116, contact San Jose Tower 124.0. You have an outstanding weekend.
2: 24, nothing. We'll talk to you on the way out. Southwest 2116, see you.

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1: Alaska 892, NorCal Perth, San Jose, altimeter 3004. Go ahead and reduce speed to 200.
0: Reduce speed to 200, Alaska 892.
1: IOS 38, 83, 170, 5 mile final, San Jose Tower, 124.0 AM, an outstanding weekend.
2: 705,
3: 1351, FedEx 1219, heavy, good day.
1: That was 1003, 250, knots to Clyde.
4: 150 knots to Clyde, southwest, 703.
1: Alaska 892, once you're at 200 knots, descend and maintain 4,700.
0: Right at 200 knots, descend and maintain 4,700, Alaska 892.
2: 6,000, Skyshare 499. Stay heading 100 and climb and maintain flight level 190, Skyshare 499.

0: West Gate 92 at 4,700, reduced speed to 170.
1: At 4,700 feet, slow to 170, Alaska 892.
0: At 740, maintain 170 to a 5 mile final, San Jose Tower 124.0, you have announced the ending weekend.
2: Skies 3378, descending 7230 on the speed.
0: Atlas 3378, NorCal, Perch, direct Jonah across Jonah at 7000, cleared RDF 0130, left the Perch, reduce speed to 170.
2: I'm sorry, was it Loyita, Skies 3378?
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0: Zulu 30 left, reduce speed to 170.
2: Alright, copy SkyWest 3378. Sorry, we didn't have a load up. Can we just get vectors for the ILS 30 left?
0: 3378, descend and maintain 6000, and fly your present heading, I'll have vectors.
2: Tell the present heading, thanks, Sky 3378.
0: Oscar 892, crossed HEPAP at or above 4700, cleared RNAV Zulu 30 left the Perch, 170 on the speed.
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0: 3378, fly heading 110, descend and maintain 5100.
1: Descend 110, 5100, Sky 3378.
0: 1,370 to 5 mile final, San Jose Tower 124.0. You have an outstanding weekend.
2: 175.
0: K92 170 to 5 mile final, San Jose Tower 124.0. You also have an outstanding weekend.
2: 70 to 5 mile final, and then Tower 124.0. Alaska 92. You have a good weekend.

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2: Hello.
1: Tunnels altimeter 3004. You got Quebec?
0: I do have Quebec. Alaska 954. 3004.
1: Sky West 33783 from Clyde. Turn left heading 330. Maintain 4000 to establish on the localizer. Cleared ILS right 30 left approach.
3: Heading 330 4000 to establish cleared ILS 30 left approach. That's 3378.
1: Alaska 954 fly heading 080 vectors for the ILS.
0: Heading 080 Alaska 954.
1: Got 3378, maintain 3000 till established?
3: 3000 till established, got 3378.

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2: Brazil, thanks for the tour, beautiful country. 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
3: Bar Calipers, good afternoon. Alaska 1303, 18.4, descending 7,000.
0: 1303 North Carl first settles the altimeter 3004 cross Jill Nat 7000. You're cleared our nav zero runway 30 left the first max float as long as practical.
3: Okay, cross Jill Nat at about 7000 cleared for the RNAV Zulu 30 left. Alaska 1303, we'll keep it quick.
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set 603. You're about 20 miles from Klein. 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

0: Return to Boomerang. Yes, sir. Yes, sir. Done.
1: Three seven. Southwest 427. We'll see you.

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1: 5,100, then speed 210, Alaska 954.

0: Delta Golf Line. Frigate 13 NORCAL first flight heading 210 to send and maintain 6,000 vectors for the ILS.
1: South Dock 1280 tail heading 230, 3000, climbing 5000.
0: 1280 tail NORCAL approach, release altimeter 3004.
1: 0048 tail.

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1: 230, we're starting now.
0: 10-15 South, UPS 943. Hello, San Jose Altimeter 3004 at Clyde Slid approach range 30 left.
1: This is 254.
0: Mm-hmm. 5-mile final, San Jose Tower 124.0, you have an outstanding week. Box. Box 13-03-17, you're graded on a 5-mile final, San Jose Tower 124.0, you have an outstanding week.
2: 37
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0: 954, turn left, heading 030.
4: 0030, left, and I said
0: 0 south, fly heading 180.
5: Right turn to Boomerian, EPS 943.
0: 0 south. 313, descend to maintain 5,000. Alaska 954, you're 3 from Clyde, continue left turn, heading 330, maintain 4,700 to establish on the localizer, clear that left running 30, left the first 210 on the speed.
6: 3204,000,
0: 7 Keep calling. Yeah, 521 at 5,000. 521 North Cal, first. Altimeter
7: 3004. 3-4, thanks. 3-0, tell climb and maintain 6,000, fly heading 130. Maintain
0: 6,000,
7: heading 160. 3080, tell.
0: 13, about 7 miles from Clyde, turn right heading 270, maintain 5,000 to establish on the localizer, clear the ILS for any trees or left the first, and NXP 210.
7: Maintain 210,
0: not the 10 mile final.
3: 210 miles around.

0: Cadet 101 at Clyde, you put a first rank 30 left. Altimeter 3004 on navigation for Salinas. Verify you have the weather. CO 521, reduce speed to 170.
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0: You're about eighth in line. Resume on navigation. Oscar 954, 170 to 5 mile final, San Jose Tower 124.0. You have an outstanding week.
2: 705 with the tower, use well.
3: Santa Brooks, Southwest 2281, out of 14.5, Centimeter, the cell tone, what's the back?
0: 2281, North Cap first, San Jose Altimeter 3004, at Clyde, go to first rain 30 left.
3: Clyde, clear
0: to proceed, left, 8-0 tell, clear direct Salinas, climb and maintain 7,000.
4: Direct Salinas, climb and maintain 7,000. 8-0 tell.
0: Target 13, maintain 170 knots to a 5 mile final, contact San Jose Tower 124.0, you have an outstanding week.
4: 170 to a 5 mile final on the tower, we'll use well, Target 13.

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1: Go 521, traffic 11 o'clock, 3 miles southbound, helicopter 3,800.
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0: 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You have an outstanding weekend.
1: Tower 170 or greater than 5 mile final, Jet
2: 101. Southwest 1400 10-9 descending VH 30 Denver.
0: 1400 NorCal for San Jose, altimeter 3004 at climb, so approach range 30 left.
2: Clear to port 30 left, Southwest 40.
0: 4406, 210 knots at 10 mile final.
2: 210 10, Southwest 4406.

0: 1280 Tel, contact NorCal Burke 127.15. You have an outstanding weekend.
1: 2715 Tel. Have a good one.
0: Yeah, 101 Tel, Zeta Tower 124.0. You have an outstanding week. Southwest 4406, 170 to a 5 mile final, San Jose Tower 124.0. You have an outstanding week.
2: 1275 over the tower, reducing
0: plus 2281, reduce speed to 210.
2: Tower 221. Okay, I'll get you Southwest 2745 out of 14.5, yes, 30, and okay, bye.
0: 2745 North Capricorn, San Jose altimeter 3004 at Clyde, set approach range 30 left.
2: Clyde cleared to approach 30 left, Southwest 2745, thanks.
0: Go 521, turn left heading 050.
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0: 521, continue left turn heading 360. 934 Mike Tango, contact NorCal Perch 127.15. You have anything on the weekend?
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0: 1400, canceling for his clearance, maintain 7000, traffic 1 o'clock, moving to 12 o'clock, 5 miles southbound, altitude in case 5500. Radio 521, you're 3 from Clyde Flight, heading 330, maintain 4700 until established on the localizer, cleared ILS runway 30 at the perch, maintain 170 to a 5 mile final.
1: Alright, 330 until we intercept.
0: 2281, 170 to a 5 mile final, San Jose Tower 124.0, you have announced any week?
2: 75 mile final over the tower, thanks a lot, 2281.
0: 1400 at 7000, reduce speed to 200.

0: 1400, cross flat at or above 5,000 feet approach, runway 30 left. Return 521, turn left, heading 270, and join the approach course. Plus 1400, reduce speed to 170. Rodeo 521, maintain 3000 until you're established. Still clear for the approach, runway 30 left.
1: 3000
0: plus established, approach 30 left, 3541. Plus 2745, Dishabar.

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1: 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Reduce speed to 230 knots or less.
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0: southwest 2745, reduce speed to 170. Contact San Jose Tower. Have a good day.
1: 1179 Tower, southwest 2745.
0: Skywest 3490, reduce speed to 210. Sir, Skywest 3498.

0: SoCal, Southwest 2257, 1125, sitting on the razor, we have Quebec.
1: Southwest 2257, NorCal approach, add Clyde, cleared approach, runway 30 left.
0: At Clyde, cleared approach, 30 left, Southwest 2257.

0: have S-3498 maintain 170 knots or greater till the final final. Contact San Jose Tower. Have a good day.
1: Right turn direct to San Jose, 8 Mike Tango.

0: National Tower approach, running 6905, November 2800, climbing 5,210 heading.
1: November 6905, November NorCal approach, San Jose Center 3004, one able. Divide the 1 minute weather for Southern Delta, what approach would you like?
0: November, we'll try to get the weather and are looking for the LSC1 with the mist approach for November.
1: Skywest 3498, you're still here. Contact San Jose Tower 124.0, good day.

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Southwest 3674 North Gallup Horse, thank you. Twilight 901, cross glide at or above 5,000. Cleared approach, runway 30 left.

0: Papa 3674 cross Clyde at or above 5,000. Cleared approach runway 30 left.
1: Clyde at about 5,000. Clear for 30.

0: evening, Falcon 42 Sierra Tango to 12500, descending via the Razor 5, good luck.
1: November 42 Sierra Tango, good evening, NorCal approaching, descend via the arrival, looks up maintain 6000.
0: Descend via the arrival, looks up maintain 6000.
1: Flight 901, maintain 180 knots or greater, to the 5 mile final, contact San Jose Tower, have a good day.
2: Hey, welcome, Flight 901, good day.

0: November 2, Sierra Tango Cross, Clyde, at or above 5,000, cleared approach, runway 30 left.
1: Clyde at or above 5,000, cleared approach, 30 left,
0: 4 Southwest 3674, reduce speed to 170, contact San Jose Tower, have a good day. Number 6905 November, contact approach on 127.15. 2715, have a good day.
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1: Number 750 off of Golf North Catter, approach is descending, maintain 6,000, expect vectors for visual, approach runway 30 left.
0: 6,000, expect vectors, visual 30 left for 750 off Golf.

0: Center, Dr. Raja. Zero Alpha Golf Shore, left heading 075, vectors for visual approach.
1: 075 for 7254.

0: 2 Sierra Tango maintain 170 knots or greater to the 5 mile funnel. Contact San Jose Tower, have a good day.
1: Okay, jump the tower 170 greater to 5 mile funnel.
0: Zero Alpha Golf, descend and maintain 5,100 to 5,100.
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0: Roger Alpha Golf Land Able Report, San Jose Airport, inside 10 o'clock, 15 miles. Moffitt is 9 o'clock and 17 miles.
1: This is Roger Alpha Golf.
0: Zero Alpha Golf, thank you. Fly heading 060, join final on that heading, clear visual approach, runway 30 left.
1: 60, join final on that, and clear for the visual 30 left for 0 Alpha Golf.

0: 72 North Kettle approach, cross glide at or above 5,000. Cleared approach, runway 30 left.
1: Zero, stop. We need a 050. How are you doing?
0: 1-8. Off. Traffic is in a factor. Clear visual approach, runway 30 left.
1: Visual 30 left, zero, stop.

0: Alpha Golf, contact San Jose Tower, have a good day. Southwest 3261, NorCal approach, class Clyde, at or above 5000, cleared approach, runway 30 left.
1: Clyde at above 5000, good for the hour, 30 left approach, that's clear 3261.
2: California Scott, Archer 550 Delta 2500
0: 270. Archer 550 NorCal approach, San Jose Center 3004. Resume on navigation, remain outside San Francisco Bravo airspace.
2: Road nav outside of the Bravo and 3004 550 Delta.
1: 4122 15,
0: San Jose Delta, Quebec, and 250. Plus 4122 NorCal approach. Cross Clyde, at or above 5,000, cleared approach, runway 30 left.
1: Clyde, at or above 5,000, cleared approach, 30 left, that was 4122.

0: Mission Romeo, San Jose, Golf Monterey, now correct. Number 5 Juliet Delta, contact approach on 135.65, 3565. Let them know what your request is. Have a good day.
1: 3565, let them know. 5 Juliet Delta. 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

0: Southwest 4122, reduce speed to 230 knots.
1: 30 knots, Southwest 4122. Maybe high at Wilson.
0: Southwest 4122, that's not good. You can delete the top altitude at Wilson.
1: Please stop at Wilson, Southwest 4122.
2: Doesn't that great night, Southwest 2239.
0: 30 knots.
3: 30, Southwest 4122.
0: Catch at 872, maintain 210 knots or greater to the 10 mile final. That's a 210 or greater to the 10 mile final for Jet Set 872.

0: altitude alert is checked at 870. To check the altitude immediately. And your air there is 3000. Is radar established on the approach course? Thank you. You have a descent of the airport by any chance at 12 o'clock in 1-2 miles? Thank you, sir, for the visual approach runway 30 left.
1: Visual 30 left, 872.
0: 872, maintain 180 knots, please, 180 or greater, set a 5-mile funnel. Contact San Jose Tower. Have a good day.
1: Greater for 5-mile, please.
0: 3261, reduce speed to 210. Number 7 Uniform Fox, are you able to pick up information? Alpha now for Reed Hillview. Sorry, I can't make that out. Say that one more time, 7 Uniform Fox, right? Plus 4122, reduce speed to 210 knots or less.
2: Go to 210 or less, Alpha 4122.

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0: 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Have a good day.
1: 70 or less now, go to tower, be nice, 4122.

0: 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Yeah, 13 and 4.
1: Seven uniform Foxtrot, traffic 12 o'clock, 5 miles, opposite direction, indicating 4,100 appears to be climbing.

0: PVM 901-2 Tango traffic, 11 o'clock in 5 miles, maneuvering, indicating 4,700. First 7 Union Foxtrot, the traffic is now indicating 4,500. If you're able, keep your descent going to 4,000.
1: Direct San Jose, 11, 4.

7, and your final traffic is now 12 o'clock and 3 miles, indicating 4,500. 7 Uniform Foxtrot, thank you. Contact Radio Hillview Tower. Have a good day. Naval report San Jose Airport inside 12 o'clock in 2.5 miles, and then Reed Hillview is 1 o'clock, 20 miles. Okay, thank you. Center maintenance 6,000. I do have traffic 12 o'clock in about 10 miles off the direction, indicating 4,500. As soon as you see that traffic or get past them, I'll give you the visual approach. Maintenance 6,000 for now. To Tango, the closest traffic is 11 o'clock and about 2 miles, appears to be in the same direction right now, indicating 4,700.

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2: 4132, clear direct Jilna, maintain 7000 until established, clear down as Zulu, runway 30 left.
0: SCOTS 4132.
2: 4132, clear direct Jilna, maintain 7000 until established, clear down as Zulu, 30 left.
0: Alright, direct Jilna, 7000 until established, cleared the RNAV Zulu, 30 left, SCOTS 4132.
2: November 8912 Tango, clear visual approach to runway 31 right, contact Reed Hovey Tower.
3: 31 right, Reed Hovey Tower, thank you.
0: NORCAL, SCOTS 4132.
4: Roger, Pirate 13, 4200, climbing via.
2: 4132, go ahead.
0: Hey, just letting you know, we undershot 7000 by about 100 feet because the prior controller had cleared us down to 6000, so we're at 7000 now and on the approach.
2: Hello, Whiskey Romeo 13, NORCAL approach, rate of contact. Call Sierra NORCAL approach, reduce speed 210 and cross flight at or above 5,000. Cleared approach, runway 30 left.
3: Southbound,
2: 4132, maintain 210 knots or greater.
0: 210 or better, yes, 4132.
5: Good evening, Alaska 761, information, Romeo passing 8,500 for 7,000, looks for RNAV Zulu, 30 left.
2: So 761, NORCAL approach, please want to maintain 6,000, expect vector Shaheep Pap for the approach.
5: All right, expect vector Shaheep Pap and down to 6,000, Alaska 761.
4: Roger, power grid 13, 5,000, climbing via the loop.

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0: Air 410 Golf Sierra, approach clearance is canceled, maintain 6,000, traffic 1 o'clock, and 5 miles westbound, 4,900, unverified.

0: 2098
1: Nortel approach, that Clyde, clear approach, runway 30 left.
0: That Clyde, clear to approach 30 left, runway 2098.
1: So 761, expect the vectors towards Clyde for the RNAV Zulu, turn left heading 100.
2: Turn left 100, expect that's Clyde, Alaska 761.
3: June, we need to start slowing.
1: 4132, maintain 170 knots or greater until Walkstar, contact tower.
3: 70 or better to Walkstar, over to Dallas, that's 4132.
1: Number 410 Golf Sierra, that traffic 1 o'clock, 3 miles northwestbound, 4900. Grid 13, turn right direct San Jose.
4: Turn direct San Jose, target 13.
1: Go 761, reduce speed 170.
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4: 5.1, power grid 13, thanks.
1: Four 410 Golf Sierra, cross slide, at or above 5,000, clear approach, runway 30 left.
5: At or above 5,000.
1: Number 42 Bravo Victor, Nortel approach, altimeter 3005. 42 Bravo Victor, IFR cancellation is received. Routing and altitude is your discretion. Information Alpha is turn.
5: Right now,
1: 42 Bravo Victor, Rogers, you can remain north of Highway 101, please. At 245 Nortel approach, reduce speed to 210. Descend via maintain 6,000. Number 410 Golf Sierra, maintain 170 knots or greater till 5 mile final, contact tower.
5: 70, 5 mile final, we'll call the tower. Golf Sierra.
1: Go 761, descend and maintain 5,100.
4: 5,100, Alaska 761.
1: Go 4278, Norcal approach, try to contact, maintain 5,000.
4: Love, left, southwest, 4278.

0: 2098, maintain 210 knots or greater. Fourteen Bravo Victor, Roger. Traffic 10 o'clock, 8 miles westbound. Challenger descending to 6,000. Okay, 761, turn a left, heading 050.
1: That's 050, left 761.
0: At 245, reduce speed to 190. This 2098, roger, maintain 170 knots or greater, still a 5 mile final, contact tower.
2: 70 greater, still 5,000.
0: At 245, traffic 2 o'clock and 4 miles westbound, 5,100, descending TBM. Go 761, turn left heading 040.
1: That's 040, left 741.
0: Go 245, reduce speed to 170. Four two Bravo Victor, turn direct Reed Hovium. West 1870, NorCal approach, reduce speed to 200, then descend to maintain 6,000. West 1870, descend to maintain 6,000. The 761, turn left, heading 360.
1: 360, left 761.
0: To 245, cross slide at or above 5,000, clear approach, runway 30 left. Alaska 761, San Jose is going to be 10 o'clock and 13 miles, report the field.
1: Alaska
0: 761, fly heading 330, clear visual approach, runway 30 left.
1: 330 on the heading, then clear the visual, 30 left, Alaska.
0: Number 42 Bravo Victor, contact Reed Hovey Tower. West 4278, climb and maintain, fly level 190.
1: 19190, south 4278.
0: Okay, 761, maintain 170 knots or greater, total 5 mile final, contact tower.
1: 70 greater, total 5 mile final, go to tower, left 761.
0: West 1870, cross slide at or above 5,000, clear approach, 30 left.

Delta 245, maintain 170 knots, till 5 mile final. West 1870, reduce speed 170. West 1870, affirmative.

8060 NorCal approach. San Jose altimeter is 3005. Depart Bushy present, heading expect Amma B for the RNAV Zulu, runway 30 approach.

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2: Southwest 1004,
0: NorCal approach at Clyde, cleared approach, runway 30 left.
2: Clyde, cleared for the approach, 30 left, Southwest 1004, we are also getting 310 or greater. Do you want those speeds on the arrival?
0: Both 1004, best forward speed for as long as practical, you're number one.
2: Thank you.
0: 80 Hotel, maintain VFR at or below 3,500 for traffic. Skyway 3413, contact approach 135.1.
1: 35.1, take care of Skyway 3413.

0: 2042, NorCal approach at Clyde, cleared approach runway 30 left.
1: That's Roger, the approach 30 left.

240 to Uniform NorCal, approach by heading 180. 02 Uniform, going to be unable the RNAV approach, it's not available at night. Expect visual approach runway 31. 8 Lima Papa, contact Reed Hillview Tower.

0: 1004, maintain 210 knots or greater until a 10-mile final.
1: Lieutenant Gregory Tiller, 10-mile final, stop at 10004.

0: 128 Sierra Hotel, contact Reed Hillview Tower. Up to 2042, maintain 210 knots until a 10-mile final.
1: Number 4107-1700, climb via to 5000 on Spark 1.
0: 4107, NorCal departure, radar contact. Plus 1004, maintain 170 knots or greater until a 5-mile final.
2: 70 is greater, so 5-mile final, stop was 1004.

0: 1000, 4 contact San Jose Tower, 124.0. 2042, reduce speed to 170, contact San Jose Tower.
1: 170, and we'll call back down. 2042.
0: 2452, North County departure, radar contact. Number 02 uniform, fly heading 250.

0: 3, NorCal departure radar contact. 2819, reduced speed to 170, contact San Jose Tower.
1: Go to 170, push tower, tower 2819.
0: Row 02 uniform, turn 10 degrees left.

0: Skyway 3443, climb and maintain flight level 190.
1: Climb and maintain flight level 190, Skyway 3443.
0: North Guy departure, radar contact. For 02 uniform, turn right, heading 270.
1: Heading 270, 0 uniform.
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0: 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Twilight 901, climb and maintain 15,000.
1: 5,000 for Twilight 901.
0: Sorry, Twilight 901, climb and maintain 6,000.
1: 6,000, thanks, Twilight 901.

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1: 1681, North County Departure Radar Contact. I was 3883, climb and maintain flight level 190.
2: Climb and maintain flight level 190, that's 3883.

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0: for Twilight 901. 25.1.
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0: Number 02 uniform, descend and maintain 4000.
1: Maintain 4000, 0 to uniform.
0: Number 02 uniform, clear direct. Well, actually, number 02 uniform, fly heading of the 340.
1: 340, 0 to uniform.
2: NorCal approach sky, oh my god, Cherokee 550 Delta 3500 restricted.
0: 550 Delta NorCal approach, the San Jose altimeter 3006.
2: 06 550 Delta.
0: You're working a lot, huh?
2: Yeah, a lot of flying, 550 Delta.
0: Southwest 1681, climb and maintain 15,000.
2: 15,000, Southwest 1681.
0: 02 uniform, descend and maintain 3,000.
1: 3,000, 0 to uniform.

0: 118, NorCal, departure, radar contact. Number 02 uniform, clear direct Palo Alto, advise the airport in sight.
1: Direct Palo Alto, looking for the airport 30.
0: Public 1681, turn right, direct San Jose VOR.

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1: Turning direct Palo Alto and down to 3000, 0-2 uniform.
0: So 1681, contact approach 135.1.
2: 35.1, southwest, 1681.
0: So 1522, climb and maintain flight level 190.
3: Climb maintain 190, southwest, 1622.
0: I was 3883, contact Oakland Center, 127.45.
4: 2745, southwest, 3883.
0: 0-2 uniform, descend and maintain 2000, Palo Alto Airport, 12 o'clock and 7 miles.
1: 2000, still looking for the airport, 0-2 uniform.

0: 939 Romeo Charlie NorCal Percy San Jose altimeter 3006. That was 3618 NorCal departure, radar contact. 02 uniform, Palo Alto Airport, 12 o'clock, 4 miles. First 5 Julia Delta, contact Reed Hilton Tower.
1: Go to Reed Hilton Tower, 55 Julia Delta. Good night.
2: See you.
0: Inside 0 uniform. 02 uniform, say again.
2: Port inside 0 uniform.
0: Uniform cleared visual approach from like 3-1.
2: Visual approach from a 3-1, 0 uniform.
0: 02 uniform, contact Palo Alto Tower 118.6.
2: 8.6, 0 uniform, thank
0: you. Plus 2118, climb and maintain flight level 1900.
3: Climb and maintain flight level 1900, Southwest 2118.

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1: 2745, have a good night, Southwest 1522.
0: For 143, traffic 1 o'clock, 2 miles westbound, descending to 6,000 at Airbus.
2: Traffic in sight, 143.
0: For 3618, climb and maintain flight level 190.
1: 190, 6618.

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1: 2745, Southwest 2118.
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0: 2461, North High Departure, radar contact. North Cal Approach at Clyde, cleared approach, runway 30 left.
1: Clyde cleared, 30 left, 2745.
0: 3618, contact Oakland Center 127.45.
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0: Southwest 2461, turn right, direct Boomerang.
2: Turn direct Boomerang, Southwest 2461.
0: Speed 110, NorCal approach, at Clyde, cleared approach, runway 30 left, but maintain your best forward speed for as long as practical.
1: Clyde, clear for the approach, and best forward speed for 50 miles.
0: At 2745, best forward speed for as long as practical.
1: Forward
0: speed. 2461, contact approach 135.1.
2: 351, have a good night, so 2461.
0: Number 9039 Romeo Charlie, contact Reed Hillview Tower.

2087, NorCal approach, at 5, cleared approach, runway 30 left, maintain 250 knots to 5.

0: 2778 Nortel approach, act 5, cleared approach, runway 30 left.
1: 5, cleared approach, 30 left, number 2778.

0: 2778. Reduce speed to 210.
1: Southwest 2778.
0: The Christian jet speed 110. Maintain 210 knots or greater until a 10-mile final. Cancel approach clearance and amend the altitude. Maintain 6,000 for traffic ahead. That's for traffic. 12 o'clock, 12 miles, same direction. Altitude indicates 4,400. He's not talking to us. The 2087, maintain 210 knots for a 10-mile final.

158 NorCal approach at Clyde, cleared approach, runway 30 left. Speed 110, contact San Jose Tower 124.0.

0: 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With 2970, your traffic is 12 o'clock, 3 miles, same direction, altitude indicates 4,300.
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0: Go 860, Nortel approach, at Clyde, cleared approach, runway 30 left.
1: At Clyde, cleared approach, runway 30.

0: 58, traffic 12 o'clock, 6 miles northwestbound. Altitude indicates 4,300. On his current course, he's going to pass about a mile and a half ahead of you. 58, roger that. Maintain visual separation from the traffic. We are not talking to him. No factor. Maintain 3,000 until established on the approach, and you're cleared. Approach runway 30 left.
1: Okay, clear
0: 30
1: left. Out.
0: 2970, you have San Jose Airport in sight. 12 o'clock, 15 miles. 2970, cleared visual approach runway 30 left.

510, NorCal Pro, check. Correction, cross Clyde at or above 5,000. Cleared approach, runway 30 left. Left 2970, contact San Jose Tower.

0: Chris. Delta Delta
1: 1910, NorCal departure, radar contact. Good evening. Gulfstream 158, maintain 170 knots until 5 mile final.
2: 170 until 5 mile final, 158.

Section 158, contact San Jose Tower 124.0. You take care. Radios 860, maintain 210 knots until 10 mile final.

0: 860. Maintain 170 knots until 5 mile final. Contact San Jose Tower 124.0. Take care. Southwest 1910, climb maintain 15,000.
1: Climb maintain 15,000, Southwest 1910.
2: Departures guest 4132, 1800 to 5000.
0: Skyways 4132, Northdale departure, radar contact, good evening. Flexjet 510, maintain 210 knots.
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0: Southwest 1910, turn right direct San Jose.
1: Right turn, direct San Jose, Southwest 1910.
0: Moving 6905 November NorCal approach, Salinas, or San Jose altimeter 3007. Southwest 1910, contact approach 135.1, take care.
1: 351, have a good one, Southwest 1910.
0: FlexJet 510, maintain 170 knots until 5 mile final. Contact San Jose Tower 124.0. You take care.

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1: Southwest 2124, NorCal departure radar contact. Good evening. Skywest 4132, climbing 10-15, 15000.
2: Climbing 10-15, 5000, Skywest 4132.
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0: 05 November for traffic into San Jose, turn right heading 020.
2: Heading 020,

0: Southwest 2124, Covington, flight level 190.
1: I'm flight level 190, Southwest 2124.
0: 05 November, descend and maintain 4000.
2: 4000.
0: Skywest 4132, contact approach 135.1, you take care.
2: 351, good night, Skywest 4132.
0: American 364, NorCal approach, good evening. Descend via but cross Clyde at 5000. At Clyde, cleared ILS, runway 30, left approach. American 364, thanks for checking, and affirmative, cleared ILS, runway 30, left approach.

down, descending out of 7,500 for 5, going into San Jose, it's a Boeing 737. 05 November, thank you. Maintain visual separation with traffic.

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0: 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With Sierra.
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0: Number 93, Romeo Charlie, NorCal departure radar contact, thank you.

0: 399. San Jose Airport is 10 o'clock and 11.15 miles. Advise in sight.
1: Okay, we are looking. Might be under this cloud layer rolling in. 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

0: 3399. Are you still in that layer then?
1: Yeah, we're not in the layer. I think the airport's under the layer. Fuck shit.
0: Okay, understood. I didn't know there was one there. I apologize then. Fuck shit 399. Turn right, heading 120. And this will be vector 4, whichever approach you choose.
1: Vector 120, request silent. Please go left, fuck shit.
0: You got it. Okay, appreciate that, Pyro. I thought it was clear, so I appreciate that. November 4, Mike, contact approach 125.35. Good day.

0: can approach at Delta 1430 with the 14-4 or 4-South.
1: 1430 NorCal approach, good evening, thank you. At Clyde, cleared ILS, runway 30, left approach.
0: Okay, broke up a little bit, but I believe you said at Clyde we are clear for the 30 left approach for Delta 1430.
1: 1430, affirmative.
0: Yes.
1: Southwest 1241, climb maintain flight level 190.
2: 190, Southwest 1241.
1: Flex at 399, turn left heading 020.

0: Southwest at 399, 6.3 miles from Hyback. Turn left, heading 330. Maintain 3,000 until established on the localizer. Cleared ILS, turning 30 left approach.
1: 330, 3,000.

0: at 728, 1728, descending 8,000.
1: Looks at 728 NorCal approach. Good evening. Cross Hosnu at or above 5,500. Cleared Arnav runway 32 left approach.
0: Hosnu at or above 5,500. Cleared Arnav 32 left approach. Just at 728.

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1: 2745, I'm sure we'll be back, Southwest 1241, we'll see you.

0: Alaska 242 at 7,000, sir.
1: Alaska 242, NorCal approach. Good evening. Thank you. Are you set up for the Zulu?
0: Oh, we are, sir.
1: Alaska 242, roger. Reduce speed to 210. That's for traffic going into Moffett. I'm going to try to get that for you. But for now, just present heading or direct heat path maintained 7,000.
0: Present heading 7, Alaska 242.
1: Delta, correction, Delta 1430, contact San Jose Tower 124.0, you take care.
0: 24.0, Delta 1430, have a good night.
1: Norman 9 Romeo Charlie, contact approach 125.1, take care.
2: 125.1, 99 Romeo Charlie, thank you.
1: At 728, maintain 210 knots or greater till 10 mile final.
0: You center better to a 10 mile final and get that 728.
1: Alaska 242, reduce speed to 170, then descend to maintain 6,000.
0: Slow to 170 now, then 6,000, Alaska 242.

0: Alaska 242, cross heat PAP at or above 4,700, cleared RNAV Zulu, runway 30, left approach.
1: PAP at or above 4,700 and cleared for the RNAV Zulu 30 left, Alaska 242, thank you.
0: Southwest 4243, climb maintain flight level 1900.
2: Climb maintain flight level 1900, Southwest 4243.

0: 24-8. Jordan, I told you aggressively. So if this is going to leave you too high, just let me know. I can vector you around.
1: Oh, we'll have a look. Thanks.
0: That's 728. Contact Moffett Tower 119.55. You take care.
2: 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Have a great night. That's 728.

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1: Alaska 523, NorCal departure, radar contact, thank you.

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1: Heading of 110, Southwest 4243.
0: 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Contact San Jose Tower 124.0, you have a wonderful night.
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0: Delta 4244, North Delta Departure, radar contact, good evening. Alaska 523, contact approach, 135.1. You have a wonderful night. If unable, please advise.
1: I love it. 35-1 to Alaska 523. Good night. 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
1: 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Good night.

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1: Thank you, sir. Southwest 42, 44, switching it up.

November 8168, NorCal departure radar contact. Thank you. Traffic about 2 o'clock, 2 miles westbound. Descending to 6000, it's the United 737.

0: Parties 231, NorCal, the Park Radar contact. Traffic 4 miles north of San Jose, westbound 746, the United 737. Gulfstream 168, Climbington flight level 190.
1: 190, A168.
0: Southwest 4123, NorCal approach. Good evening. At Clyde, cleared ILS 23, 0 left approach.

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1: 68 direct to Intel. Thanks.
0: Southwest 4231, copy maintain 1515 down.
2: Okay, 1515 down, plus 4231.

0: Southwest 3742, change my frequency 121.3. Clyde cleared ILS for any trees, air left approach.
1: Okay, Clyde.

0: 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Have a good night. Southwest 4231, right turn direct San Jose.
1: Right to San Jose, Southwest 4231.
0: Right, 860 NorCal departure to contact.
1: That's
0: 2076 NorCal approach. You guess that's on by another aircraft and identified frequency. Verify Tango, San Jose. 2076 altimeter 3008. 61801 heavy NorCal approach. India current. Verify India, Oakland altimeter 3009. Citation 8168, contact open center 127.45 tonight.
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1: 51, plus 4231.
0: 860, traffic 3 o'clock, 4 miles westbound out of 746, United Boeing 737, caution, wake turbulence.
1: Okay, native contact, where do you 860?

0: Louisiana, 1.555 on the loose.
1: 2904 NorCal, departure rate of contact. Good evening, traffic. 2 o'clock, 2 miles westbound, 7 for 6, United 737.
0: Got it, 2904 NorCal.
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0: 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Skyway 3956.
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1: CPAP, 3956, thanks.
0: Okay, 3956. In the meantime, flight heading 100, descend to maintain 5000. When able, proceed direct CPAP and advise.
1: 00, descend, maintain 5000. When able, direct CPAP, will advise, 3956.
0: Delta 2904, climb and maintain 15000.
2: Okay, we'll climb 15000, Delta 2904.
0: Delta 3742 at Clyde, cleared ILS, runway 30 left approach. Delta 2076, reduce speed to 250. FedEx 1801 heavy, contact approach 125.35, take care.
1: Which guy 3956, direct CPAP.
0: 3956, thank you. Cross CPAP at 4,000, or at or above 4,700. Cleared on RNAV Zulu, runway 30 left approach.
1: At or above 4,700, cleared on RNAV Zulu, 30 left approach, guys, 3956. Thanks.
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0: 3883, NorCal Bridge, thank you. At Clyde, cleared ILS, 230 left approach.
3: At Clyde, cleared for the ILS, 30 left approach, Southwest 3883.

0: Southwest 3883. Sorry, I already forgot. Do you have San Jose Tango? Southwest 3883. Sorry, I just want to confirm. Do you have San Jose Information Tango?
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0: 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Delta 2904, turn right heading 210, vector San Jose.
2: You're right, turn 210, Delta 2904.
3: Southwest 2076,
0: Southwest 2076, North Cal approach, at Clyde, cleared ILS, 230 left approach. So 2904, turn right, direct San Jose.
2: Direct San Jose, Delta 2904.
0: Go 3956, maintain 170 knots or greater to Waxar.
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0: Paz 4941, NorCal Spirits. Good evening. Thank you. Depart Paz setting 280 Victor for ZBED. Was 3742, maintain 170 knots until 5 mile final.
1: 170 to the 5 mile final, Delta 3742.
0: Delta 3742, contact San Jose Tower 124.0. You have a wonderful night.
1: Over to Tower, Delta 3742. Good night.

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1: Alaska 335, NorCal Perch, good evening, thank you. You're set for an Abzula by chance?
0: We can be.
1: Okay, let's do that. Alaska 335, advise, let me know when you got it all loaded up, expect you'll know.
0: We'll expect that, Alaska 335.
1: Southwest 2076, reduce speed to 210. Southwest 3883, maintain 210 knots, still 10 mile final.
2: Alright, 210, still a 10 mile final, Southwest 3883.
0: Alaska 335, set up.
1: Alaska 335, NorCal, or thank you. Proceed direct Jilna, cross Jilna at 7000, clear to Arnav Zulu, runway 30 left approach.
0: Jilna at 7000, clear to Arnav Zulu, 30 left approach, Alaska 335.
1: Alaska 335, reduce speed to 210 for the sequence.
0: 210, Alaska 335.
1: Pass 4941, descend at pilot's discretion, maintain 8,000.

0: 3883, maintain 170 knots or greater till 5 mile final. Contact San Jose Tower 124.0. Have a good night.
1: 170 or greater till 5 mile final over the tower. Southwest 3883. Have a good night.
2: Southwest 2606, 9200 descending 7000. Tango.
0: FedEx 1803, heavy NorCal approach. Good evening. Thanks for India. Who was the other call?
2: Southwest 2606, 9000, descending 7000 with Tango.
0: Southwest 2606, NorCal approach. Good evening. Thank you. And would you like the RNAV Zulu or something different?
2: We'll take the Zulu.
0: 2606, roger. And it's a little close to Jonah, so for now, flight present heading. Descend and maintain 6000, expect ETAP. Let me know when you're ready.
2: We're ready when you're ready. Descend to 6000, Southwest 2606.
0: Southwest 2076, maintain 170 knots until 5 mile final. Contact San Jose Tower 124.0. Take care.
1: 1725 and Tower Southwest 1076. Good night.
0: Southwest 2339, contact approach 125.35. Take care.

0: Delta 2606, turn left right, TPAP, prep TPAP better above 4,700, clear to RNF Zulu, runway 30, left approach.
1: We pep above 4,700, clear for the RNF Zulu, 30, left stop, that's 2606.
0: FedEx 1803, heavy contact approach, 125.35, you take care.

0: for 335. Maintain 170 knots until Waxar.
1: 170 until Waxar, last 335.
0: South 2606, reduce speed 210 or less.
1: 210 or less, south of 2606.
0: Alaska 335, contact San Jose Tower, 124.0. You have a great night.
1: 24-0, Alaska 335.

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Parker's at 736, NorCal approach. Good evening. Thank you for Tango. Go 4941. 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Go 4941. Affirmative. 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
1: SkyWest 3344, NorCal approach, good evening. Thank you. 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
1: 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Cleared RNM Zulu, runway 30 left approach.
0: Direct Gilnet, cross Gilnet 7,000, cleared RNM Zulu 30 left, SkyWest 3344.

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Thank you. At Clyde, clear to ILS 2300 left approach.

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0: 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Delta 933, change to my frequency 121.3. Delta 933, North Calford, thank you, at Clyde. Cleared ILS for new 30 left approach.
1: Clyde, 30 left approach.

north of 4 Mike Mike, radar contact, about 3 miles north of Reed Hillview Airport, San Jose altimeter 3009er, verify altitude, advise if you have the weather notams for Reed Hillview. Flex 101 NorCal approach, good evening, thank you, and you're blocked on different frequency, verify again. The altitude you're leaving, and San Jose Tango, if you got it.

0: 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You take care.
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1: Tesla 5130 Echo, NorCal Church. Good evening. San Jose altimeter 3009er. Advised weather notams that Reed Hillview, the last Cessna was not able to get in. It was obscured, so let me know if you're able to make it in.
2: Roger, we have the weather at Reed Hillview, and we'll let you know if we're able to get in. Roger,
1: heading 110.

Wednesday. Uniform is current. Wind 320 at 10. Visibility 10. Few clouds at 1,100. 4,000 scattered. Temperature 13. Dew point 11. Altimeter 3008. San Jose. Uniform.

Roger, for now maintain VFR, head over towards Echion. It's going to be a little while before I can get you in.

564 Mike. Mike, cleared to the Reed Hillview Airport via cleared RNAV Zulu, runway 31 right approach. Yeah, 2472 NorCal approach. Good evening, thank you. I'm sorry, you said you have uniform? Q, flex ship 101, change to my frequency 121.3. NorCal approach, thanks. At Clyde, cleared ILS, runway 30 left approach. Delta 1687, reduced speed now to 250. That was 3459, reduced speed 250. The 4 Mike, Mike, do you have the phone number to cancel the IFR after you land, or do you want me to do it? I'll give that to you. Listen to 4 Mike, Mike, the area code is 916-361-3748. Before Mike, Mike, readback is correct. Report cancellation of IFR before you land on this frequency or after you land. You can try this frequency or the phone number. Change to advisory frequency is approved. The 1687, change to my frequency, 121.3. 1687, NorCal approach, thank you. At Clyde, cleared ILS, runway 30 left approach. The 30 echo approach.

0: Paddock, 1835 Heavy, NorCal Bridge. Good evening. Thank you. I'm sorry, do you have India? You, Cessna 513 Zerka. I understand you're going to San Martin now, and you said you're going to check on fuel and then come back. 3 Zerka, Roger, let me know when you have the weather at San Martin. Skyway 3459, change to my frequency, 121.3.
1: Thank you, at Clyde, cleared ILS, runway 30 left approach.

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FedEx 1835 Heavy, the frequency 125.35. 35 down to end, just like your call sign.

Mike said 101, maintain 210 knots or greater until 10 mile final. South of 1687, reduce speed to 210. That's the 5130 echo, traffic 11 o'clock and 4 miles westbound, descending out of 6000, going into San Jose, it's Boeing 737. 30 echo, thank you, caution, wake, turbulence.

0: 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Are you calling to cancel? This is 1000, number 4, Mike Mike. Thanks to you, the help still I for cancellation is received. Keep the beacon. 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
0: Direct Jilna, cross Jilna 7000, clear to AM Zulu, runway 30 left approach, reduce speed now to 210.
2: Jilna, cross at 7000, reduce speed to 210, clear for the approach, 30 left southwest, 2089, thank you.
0: 101, 170 knots or greater, till 5 mile final, contact San Jose Tower 124.0, take care. Delta 1687, maintain 170 knots, till 5 mile final. The 5130 Echo, radar service terminated. 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

United 2472, change to my frequency 121.3. United 2472, North Elbridge, thank you. At Clyde, cleared ILS, 230 left approach. That was 3459, reduce speed to 210. Southwest 1687, contact San Jose Tower 124.0. Have a great night.

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1: 170 to 5 miles.
0: Southwest 2089, reduce speed to 160.
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Delta 1272, change my frequency 121.3. Delta 1272, S-Quad cleared, ILS 30, let's approach.

Delta 12 in the tune to air light monitor precipitations starting at Gopher, extending all the way to Zulu. Delta 12 72, just as I broadcast it, weather is no longer there.

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0: Plus 3288, change by frequency 121.3. Plus 3288, quad cleared ILS runway 30, left approach. Plus 4252, contact approach 135.1. Good night.
1: 35-1, southwest 4252, good night.

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You're below the MVA at this time. Are you able to maintain your own train absorption clearance?

130 Echo. Yeah, I understand you're looking for an IFR pickup. Sir, you are very low and you're way below the MVA. Are you able to maintain your own train obstruction clearance, sir?

Zero. Are you looking for I-4 to San Jose or to Reed Hill View? Zero Echo, you're cleared to the Reed Hill View Airport of, upon reaching 4,000, clear direct Echion direct, expect 5,000 as your final altitude. Zero Echo, affirmative, sir, come and maintain 5,000.

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San Jose, Whiskey Current, 060 Nenner, observation, wind 340 at 6, visibility 10, ceiling 900 broken, temperature 13, dew point 11, altimeter 3008. Last tops and bases reported at 1,000 and 1,800. Your Echo, were you able to get that pen in or able to copy the phone number? Number is area code 916-361-3748. Freeze Echo, affirmative.

3005 NorCal Approach, say approach request, Monterey Altimeter 3009er. Plus 3005, change my frequency 133.5. LS 3005, loud and clear. This will be the frequency to cancel on the ground.

number 5130 Echo, change the advisory frequency is approved. Report 106 of IFR in the air on this frequency or on the ground with the previously issued tone number. Skywalk 3005, descend and maintain 7000. Skywalk 3005, depart pad sitting 280 Ventures ILS.

Southwest 937, change my frequency 121.3. Southwest 937 at Clyde, cleared ILS, runway 30 left approach. Clyde, third R now, Zulu runway 30 left approach.

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Is your echo campaign IFR? Hook it in. Iowa 3005, turn right heading 350.

Southwest 2598 in the area of heavy to moderate to heavy precipitation in 20 miles, 3 miles in diameter, just south of the Guy intersection. Southwest 2598.

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2598. Thank you for the call. I for cancellation is received. You have a good night. Sleep tight.

Mac 116 here, Kilo NorCal approach. Good morning. Thank you. The Stockton altimeter is 3002. Proceed direct, Clyde. Lotta 6 Sierra Kilo direct, Clyde. You'll find that on any of the approaches for 30 Kilo Lima India Delta Echo.

5X6 Sierra Kilo, change to my frequency 121.3. Medevac 116 Sierra Kilo, NorCal Bridge Banks, cross Hosnu at or above 5,500. Clear Darnav runway 32, left approach. Medevac 6 Sierra Kilo, advise when you have the weather, Moffitt, please.

0: Medevac 9 Sierra Key, or correction 6 Sierra Kilo. Report cancellation of IFR after you land on this frequency. Change to advisory frequency is approved.
1: Okay, switches to advisories. We'll go back to the council. 6 Sierra Kilo.

1537 North Calbridge. Good morning. Thank you. The San Jose altimeter 3009er. Let me know when you pick up the weather at San Jose. If you can't get it, let me know.

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0: with you on 21.3. American 1537, NorCal approach low again at Clyde, cleared ILS 2330 left approach.
1: Okay, Clyde, cleared ILS 30 left approach, American 1537.

0: 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Report cancellation of IFR on this frequency after you land. 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
1: Okay, we'll check advisories and we'll switch back to 21.

Victor Mid-5 Squawk 4654, maintain VFR. Duster Mid-5, rate of contact about 20 miles southeast of the Salinas Airport, right by altitude, Salinas altimeter is 3008.

far as what I'm looking at, the Cop Darnav 2-1 and Demi Memorial, I think that's where you said you're going. Looks like you need to be at least at 3,900 and Route

at 5. You're just about to leave my airspace. I got to get you off to the center. I told them that you're looking for an IFR pickup. Headed over towards WeMax when you're ready. Contact Oakland Center 128.5.

Sierra Kilo, and just verify runway for departure. Plus 6 Sierra Kilo, thank you. You're cleared from the Moffett Airfield to the North Las Vegas Airport via on departure, flight heading 345, vectors for Kino, direct. Climb and maintain 3000. Expect flight level 230, 5 minutes after departure. Departure frequency 121.3. Clock 3242. Hold for release.

Dumpster Med 5, NorCal Bridge, welcome back, and verify request, looks like you're going to Salinas, let me know if you got the weather. Dumpster Med 5, roger.

a 6 air kilo release for departure. 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And when you're in the air, if you could just change to, or just try to get a hold of me as soon as possible, as there is MDA issues in that area.

to Med 5. 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

0: Echo Fletcher, Pilatus 116 Sierra Kilo, airborne, living 700, climbing 2000, heading 245.
1: Pilatus 116 Sierra Kilo, NorCal departure, identity.
0: 116 Sierra Kilo.
1: Six Sierra Kilo, radar contact, mile northwest of Moffett, 1,200.
0: Six Sierra Kilo.
1: Well, six Sierra Kilo, turn right at 110, vectors climb.
0: Heading 110, 6 Sierra Kilo.

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1: Number 10, 5,000, Kilo 6 here, Kilo.
0: Gauss Med 5, change to advisory frequencies approved, report cancellation by IFR in the air on the ground 133.0.

174 NorCal approach, verify weather, San Jose, and approach bus. Expect that.

QPS 962 Heavy, contact approach 125.35, good morning. QPS 962 Heavy, I apologize, approach 125.35, I had a stuck mic. Boxer 494, change by frequency 121.3. Boxer 494, loud and clear, San Jose, Altimeter 3009er.

0: Father 6, Sierra Kilo. What heading is Kino?
1: We're going to go ahead and give me a second.
0: Roger. Father 6, Sierra Kilo, in the area of moderate precipitation, 12 o'clock and 4 miles, 3 miles in diameter.
1: Roger, out of daily precipitation, 4 o'clock code. And the heading in will be 076 for Kino. 6 Kino.
0: Kino.
1: I think I'm for 6 Kino.
0: And or 6 Kino, just to advise when, what heading Kino is going to be, when able.
1: Yeah, heading 076, 6 Kino.
0: 6 Kino, roger.
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0: Pride, maintain 5,000, tall shadows, cleared ILS 30 left approach.
1: Alright, clear for the ILS 30 left, maintain 5,000, so established, and Yellowstone 4.
0: Fly, that's 116 Sierra Kilo, contact Oakland, the center 127.45, good morning.
2: 127.45, Sierra Kilo, good morning.

Back Yellowstone 4, Earth Christian. Yellowstone 4, change the advisory frequencies approved. Report cancellation of IFR in the air on the ground 12 on plane 3.

Southwest 587. You are cleared from the Monterey Airport to the Denver Airport via the Monterey Side Departure Procedure, Radar Ventures, Anoche Papa X-ray, November as filed. Climb and maintain 7000. Expect 50350 in 1 minute. Departure frequency 127.15, squawk 3342. Hold for release, ready for feedback.

Z-728 NorCal. Z-720, which runway did you want to depart from, sir, and verify weather and NOTAM? Left. 4 left or right, sir. Z-728, stand by.

Zeta 728. You're cleared for the Moffett Airport of the San Diego Airport via the hooks to departure procedure. Radar vectors evident as filed. Climb and maintain 5,000. Expect follow 370 in 10 minutes. Departure frequency is 121.3. Block 3204, hold for release, ready feedback.

Isaiah 720, good. Isaiah 720, no, that's fine, sir. You can climb and maintain 6,000, expect level 310 in 10 minutes.

Galaxy 587 release for departure. Would have not off in 5 minutes. Time now 1207. If I'm off by 1212, return to the frequency and as I'm intended.

Delta 1314, clear to the Salt Lake City Airport via the Loop 1 departure. Mogi transition. Quebec 124. Flown. Then as filed. Maintain 5000. Expect flight level 330, 5 minutes after departure. Departure frequency 121.3. Squawk 3261, hold for release.

Delta 1314 read back, correct? And you can advise me before the top of the hour when you're ready for release. If you're going to be ready after that, the tower opens in 2-8 minutes.

Southwest 2375 North South Road, say departure runway. Southwest 2375, clear to Austin Airport, the as filed, climb via the SID, maintain 5,000. Expect flight level 370, 5 minutes after departure. Departure frequency 121.3, squawk 3235, hold for release.

375 read back correct, and you can call me before the top of the hour if you're ready before then, otherwise the tower opens in 2-5 minutes.

Alan, NorCal on answer, take in. Southwest 104, say departure runway. Southwest 104, clear to Denver Airport via as filed. Find via the SID, maintain at 5,000. Expect flight level 370, 5 minutes after departure. Departure frequency 121.3. Squawk 3353, hold for release. Southwest 104, read back correct. If you're ready before the top of the hour, you can call me. Otherwise, the tower opens in 15 minutes.

0: Delta 1314, release for departure. Clearance void if not up in 5 minutes. If not up in 5 minutes, advise NorCal of intentions not later than 5 minutes. Exit 728 radar, contact 2 miles southeast, Moffett Airport, climb and maintain flight level 190.
1: Climb and maintain flight level 190, contact 728.
0: Exit 728, safe flight conditions, are you still IMC or are you above the layer?
1: We popped out of the layer about 2,600 feet.

6326 NorCal Cellular, departure runway. Skyway 6326, clear to the Phoenix Airport via the Toro 7 departure. Radar vectors Surfer, Oil, then as filed. Maintain 7000. Expect flight level 350, 5 minutes after departure. Departure frequency 127.15. Squawk 3271. Hold for release.

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1: 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Check it.

0: Delta 1314 radar, contact 2 miles northwest San Jose Airport. Climb and maintain 15,000, 15,000.
1: Up to 15,000, Delta 1314.

0: 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See ya.
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0: Number 9 Romeo Yankee, Roger, thank you. And Monterey's advertising the RNAV 10 right approach. Was that your request?

with 6326, turn right, direct Surfer. Number 459 Romeo Yankee, turn 10 degrees right, Vector's final approach course, descend and maintain 8000.

0: Southwest 2375 is with you, 2300 for 5000.
1: Southwest 2375, North Tower departure radar contact. Climb and maintain flight level 190.
0: Climb and maintain 190 Southwest 2375.

0: tell if you could send bases and top spec to San Jose. The bases were 1,500, tops were 2,200.
1: Southwest 2375, roger. Thank you. November 9er Romeo Yankee, turn right heading 280.

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0: 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November 459 Romeo Yankee, turn left heading 190. Southwest 2375, turn left, direct intel.
2: Directed intel, Southwest 2375.

459 Romeo Yankee, 7 miles from Ming. Turn left heading 130. Maintain 3,000 until established on the final approach course. Cleared RNAV.

0: Southwest 3568, 2000, climb
1: into the runway 7, 5,000. Southwest 3568, North Tower departure, good morning, radar contact. Climb and maintain flight level 190.
0: Climb and maintain flight level 190, Southwest 3568.
1: Southwest 2375, contact Oakland Center, 127.45.
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0: 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Contact, I missed it. Say altitude leaving.
1: We're out of about 68.
0: Southwest 35, 68, turn left direct to Intel.
1: Left direct to Intel, Southwest 35, 68.
0: Southwest 104, climb and maintain 15,000, 15,000.

0: 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Pull out of 6-1 November Golf, 800 off Palo Alto in the turn, San Jose, climbing 3,000.
1: November 6-1 November Golf, NorCal departure, ident.
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2: Right turn San Jose, southwest 104.
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78 Lima Charlie, North Dakota Departure, radar contact, climb and maintain, flight level 190. Number 7 Lima Charlie, turn left, direct, CC.

3832, contact NorCal 125.1. Good day. They got it. Southwest 2773 in NorCal approach. Welcome to San Jose, altimeter 3012.

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1: United 26-2, climb maintain 15,000.
2: Climb 15,000, United 26-2.

0: departure, Southwest 41, time at 1800 up to 5000 on the departure.
1: November 90, Sierra Foxtrot, Norcal departure, radar contact, my maintain, flight level 190. Southwest 481, Norcal departure, radar contact. United 262, turn right, direct San Jose.
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0: Southwest 481, climb and maintain, level 190.
2: 190, Southwest 481.
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0: Exec Jet 872, NorCal departure, radar contact. Southwest 1184, NorCal approach, San Jose altimeter 3011.

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0: Southwest 37 at 15 NorCal approach. Welcome to Center Maintain. Center Maintain 5,100, passing 6,000 from left direct keypad.
1: All right, Center Maintain 5,100 and through 6,000 direct to heatap, Southwest 37 15.
0: Southwest 1097 NorCal departure, radar contact. 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

0: Southwest 3715, cross heat path, router above 4700, cleared on Zulu, runway 30 left approach.
1: Alright, cross heat path at or above 4700, cleared for the RNL Zulu to 30 left approach, Southwest 3715.
0: Iconic 539, what's your departure runway? Iconic 539, roger, do you already have your clearance? Iconic 539, roger, clear to the Papa Whiskey Kilo Airport via the San Jose VOR. Orange, then I filed. Maintain 3000. Expect flight level 450, 5 minutes after departure. Departure frequency 121.3, squawk 1744, hold for release, stand by for your readback. 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

runway 539 are released for departure. Clearance void if not up in 5 minutes. If not up in 5 minutes, advise NorCal's intention not later than 5 minutes. Scout 3458, NorCal departure radar contact, say altitude, climb and maintain 5,000.

0: Southwest 2057, we're now 11-2, descending via the arrival.
1: Southwest 2057, North Cap approach, at Clyde, clear to ILS, runway 30 left approach.
0: Clyde, clear for the ILS 30, left approach, Southwest 2057.
1: Southwest 2059, when able to request flight conditions, if you could say tops and base when you go through, let me or the tower know.

0: 3458, climb and maintain flight level 190.
1: 190, Sky 3458.
2: SoCal Iconic 539 is off, Moss 1.4, climb 3000, the right turn, San Jose.
0: Iconic 539 or NorCal departure, ident. Number 73516, NorCal departure, ident. Iconic 539er, radar contact, 1 mile north, Moffett Airport, climb and maintain 5,000.
2: 5,000, Iconic 539.
0: Number 73516, radar contact, 2 miles northwest, Reed Hillview Airport, climb and maintain 4,000. Southwest 2057, request flight conditions. If you could say tops and base when you go through, let me or the tower know.
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2: Approach Southwest 2894, 10,000.
0: Southwest 2894, North South Approach at Clyde, clear to ILS, runway 30 left approach.
2: Exit the ILS, 30 left approach.
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1: 10516.
0: Iconic 539er, contact approach 135.1.
1: 35.1, Iconic 539, get in.
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1: Delta 1154, NORCAD departure radar contact.
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0: Southwest 2894, contact San Jose Tower 124.0.
2: Good day, Southwest.
3: Mark departure, Southwest 4138, Saturday, 5,000.
0: Southwest 4138, North Data departure, radar contact.

0: Southwest 1891, turn right heading 220, expect San Jose.
1: Right, turn direct 220, Southwest 1891.
0: Delta 1154, climb and maintain flight level 190.
2: Level 190, Delta 1154.
0: Southwest 4138, traffic a mile northwestbound. The regional jet descending 6000.
3: If that last call was for 4138, we're looking.
0: Southwest 4138, roger. Southwest 1891, turn right direct San Jose.
1: Right turn direct San Jose, Southwest 1891.
0: Southwest 4247, what's that? Southwest 4247, NORCAD departure radar contact.
4: Flight shift 613 of 5000.
0: Flight shift 613, NORCAD approach. 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Expect the RNAV when we 32 left approach.
4: Cap Zulu, 613.
0: Southwest 1891, contact approach 135.1.
1: 35-1, Southwest 1891, good day.

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1: Climb, maintain flight level 190, Southwest 4138.
0: Flight Jet 613, turn right, heading 130.
2: 130, 613.

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1: 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FlexJet 613, we have Zulu.
0: FlexJet 613, thank you. Southwest 4247, climb and maintain flight level 190.
2: Okay, flight level 190, Southwest 4247.

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1: 2745, Delta 1154, great day.
0: Southwest 3079er, climb and maintain flight level 190, expedite your climb through 15000.
2: Climb maintain 190, expedite through 15000, Southwest 3079.
0: Alaska 257, NORCAD departure radar contact.

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0: Southwest 3079, turn left heading 070, expect intel.
2: Left to 070, we'll expect intel, Southwest 3079.
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0: Flexjet 613, 17 miles from Moffitt. Turn left heading 350. Maintain 5,100 till established on the final approach course. Clear to Arnav runway 32 left approach.
1: Left turn 350, 5,100 till established. Clear the Arnav 32 left. Flexjet 613.
0: Alaska 257, climb and maintain 15,000.
4: 15,000, Alaska 257.
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0: 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Delta 654, climb and maintain flight level 190, expedite your climb through 15,000.
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2: 2745, Southwest 3079.
0: Southwest 3156, NORCAL approach at Clyde, cleared ILS, runway 30 left approach. Alaska 257, contact approach 135.1.
3: 35.1, Alaska 257.
0: Alaska 953, climb and maintain 15,000.
4: 515,000, Alaska 953.
0: Delta 654, turn left heading 070, expect intel.
1: 070, Delta 654.

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0: Back Coast 838, North Scott, approach. Roger, turn right heading 140. Expect vectors for the RNAV runway 32 left approach.
1: Right, heading of 140. We'll expect vectors, Back Coast 838 for the 32 right approach.
0: Back Coast 838. Usually it's 32 left. You want the right side, it can be either. It's your request.
2: 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We can take that, Back Coast 838.
0: Back Coast 838, okay, for the ILS then. Expect vectors to final for the ILS runway 32 right approach.
1: Okay, we'll expect that, Back Coast 838. Thank you.
0: Southwest 4253, climb and maintain flight level 190.
3: Maintain flight level 190, Southwest 4253.
0: Delta 654, turn right, direct intel.
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2: 37, see Delta 654.
0: Southwest 3156, contacts San Jose Tower, 124.0. Number 36, Charlie Sierra, North Cal approach, expect the RNAV, runway 31 approach starting at SoCal. Number 36, Charlie Sierra, fly heading 220.

0: 36 North Counterparts, your radar contact. Number 523 Delta, Papad North Count approach. Expect the RNAV runway 31 approach starting at SoCal. Paco's 838, 18 miles from Moffitt. Turn left heading 350. Maintain 5,100 till established on the localizer. Clear to ILS runway 32 right approach.
1: Okay. Heading 350 to intercept runway 32 right. Approach and clear to ILS runway 32 right, Paco's 838.

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1: 2745, have a good morning, Southwest 4253.
0: Yes. Southwest 246, climb and maintain flight level 190.
2: Climb and maintain flight level 190, unrestricted, Southwest 246.

0: 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Patco's 838, contact Moffett Tower, 119.55.
1: Moffett, 1955, Patco's 838, talk to you later.
0: Yeah.

0: 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We have Delta.
1: Number 1678 X-ray, North Cal approach, clear direct Jeff Knee, join the approach course, maintain 5,000.
0: Right, clear direct Jeff Knee, join the approach course, maintain 5,000.

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1: We're cleared for the RNAV Zulu 30 approach, just confirm call sign 1678 X-ray.
0: 1678 X-ray affirmative. November 523 Delta Papa, turn left, heading 220.
1: 220, Delta Papa.
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2: 337, Southwest, that's 246 5th.
0: Number 36 Charlie Sierra, turn right direct Docal.
3: Right direct Docal, 36 Charlie Sierra.
0: Expand 2, cross Clyde Outer above 5,000, clear to ILS, runway 30 left approach.
1: Clyde Outer above 5,000, clear to ILS, 30 left approach, expand 2.

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0: Number 523 Delta Papa, turn right heading 260.
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0: Number 1678 X-ray, request flight conditions. If you could say tops and base when you go through, let the tower know. Contact San Carlos Tower, 119.0.
2: We'll get the tower the report and switching over to tower for 7 X-ray. 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
0: For 36 Charlie Sierra, cross DoCal at or above 4,500. Clear to RNAV, runway 31 approach. 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
2: Outer blue, cross SoCal, outer blue, 4,500, clear the RNAV 31 approach, maintain present speed or greater, 36 Charlie Sierra.
0: 36 Charlie Sierra, affirmative, outer above 4,500.
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0: Post 3070 NorCal departure radar contact. November 523 Delta Papa, cross SoCal ladder above 4500, clear RNAV runway 31 approach.
2: Okay, cross SoCal 4500, cleared RNAV 31, 523 Delta Papa.

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0: Angel Flight 6565, turn right heading 360, climb and maintain 5000.
2: Turn right 360, climb and maintain 5000, 565.
0: Skywest 3070, climb and maintain 15000.
3: Climb and maintain 15000, Skywest 3070.
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0: Yeah.
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2: 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Angel Flight 6565.

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1: 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Welcome, cross Austin Nevada, above 5,500. Cleared on Avron, runway 32 left approach.
0: Cross Austin Nevada, above 5,500. Cleared to the Avron, 32 left approach. 5,500.

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0: Romeo 561 Tango Bravo North, cut departure, radar contact. Southwest 4806, turn right, direct San Jose.
1: Right turn, direct San Jose, Southwest 4806.
0: 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One Tango Bravo, roger.

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1: 2-0-1-0.
0: Southwest 2012, contact San Jose Tower 124.0, good day. Southwest 4806, contact NorCal 135.1, good day.
1: 35-1-0, Southwest 4806.
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0: 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Southwest 661, contact Oakland Center 133.7, good day.
1: 337, good day, Southwest 661.

0: Number 465, Whiskey, 16 miles from San Jose. Turn right, heading 270. Maintain 3,000 till established. Cleared. Approach 30 left. Tango NorCal Lac 5, cleared approach 30 left.
1: 1885 Tango, cleared approach 30 left.
0: Southwest 3093, maintain 170.

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1: Southwest 2999, NorCal approach, welcome back to Quag, clear to approach 30 left.
0: Quag, clear for the ILS 30 left, Southwest 2999.
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0: 6-1 Tango Bravo, contact Oakland 7.

0: 1.4, final time.
1: 10, and at Clyde, you are still clear to approach 3-0 left. Thank you. Good morning. Set of the alphabet to 3012. Reduce speed to 210.
2: North Cal, good morning. Southwest 2999. 9.3. Sending on the ILS for 30 left. Respond to 210.
1: Southwest 2999. North Cal approach. Good morning. Set of the alphabet to 3012.
2: Thank you. Southwest 2999.
1: Number 8510, reduce speed to 180.
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1: Southwest 2999, we're going to be just a little high at gusty.
2: Southwest 2999, you can delete top altitude.
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1: Decimal 2774, NorCal approach, stand of the altimeter 3012. Jack Clyde, you're clear for the approach to 3-0 left.
0: Jack Clyde, clear to approach 3-0 left, Southwest 2774.
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2: Right departure, Gulfstream 62, attempt with 0-1000, 300 climbing 3000 on heading 345. One zero up to 3000 for 62, attempt with 0.

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2: 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We got Bravo.
1: 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Center of the altimeter 3012, set up for the RMP Zulu.
2: 3012, we're set for the ILS 30 left, Skyway 3312.
1: 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Set to maintain 6000.
2: Set to maintain 6000, Skyway 3312.

0: Hotel. We'd like to do the RNAV 32 left. Don't see any breaks in the clouds here.
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0: 3982 NorCal approach, San Jose altimeter 3012 at Clyde, clear for the approach, 30 left.
1: At Clyde, clear for the approach, 30 left.

0: Charlie 3312, turn left heading 030.
1: Left turn heading 030, Charlie 3312.
0: There's 3 Golf Hotel, turn left heading 350, maintain 4700 till established on the approach course, clear for the GPS, 3 left sprint.
2: Hey, 350, 4500 till established, cleared GPS, 32 left approach, 3 Golf Hotel.
0: Charlie 3312, just going to maintain 5100.
1: Maintain 5100, 3312.

3312, 6 miles from HVAC. Tell left heading 330, 3000 till established. Clear approach 30 left.

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1: Four charge in 2210, 9300, descending 7000.
2: Southwest 157, NorCal approach, center of the altimeter 3012 at Clyde, Cliff Road 30 left.
0: At Clyde, Cliff Road 30 left, Southwest 157.
2: President 2210, NorCal approach, welcome on, center of the altimeter 3012, and say approach request.
1: And I'm Zulu, 30 left, horizon 2210.
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0: 422 7 Delta Hotel, North Cal approach. San Jose, altimeter 3012, maintain 5000.
1: Tango, Oasis, go ahead and Central I Florida this time. Hello, 4500, San Jose, thanks.

935. Good day, NASA. Oh, navigation, NASA.

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Maintain 3000 for 75 departure.

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0: aircraft are.
1: November 227 Delta Hotel, contact Reed Hoopview Tower, 119.8. Sunset 101, cross Clyde outer above 5,000, cleared ILS when we 30 left approach. Sunset 101 out of work, and so I missed it. Which one did you want, Yankee or Zulu? Sunset 101, cross Clyde outer above 5,000, cleared RNAV Yankee, runway 30 left approach. Speed is at your discretion. At Clyde, cleared RNAV Yankee, runway 30 left approach.
0: Our discretion speed at Clyde, cleared RNAV Yankee,
1: 101 cross Clyde at or above 4,000.
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final approach, Skyline 285 Charlie Sierra, 8000, climbing 3000 restricted. Restricted. 3000 to 5 Charlie Sierra.

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1: Delta 3118 NorCal approach, Jack Klein, cleared approach from runway 30 left.
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2: Charlie Sierra North Cal approach, roger, thank you. Hi, Charlie Sierra, thank you.
3: NorCal Skywest 3497, 13700, descending via the Silicon 6.
2: 3497, NorCal approach, at Clyde, cleared approach, runway 30 left.
3: At Clyde, cleared approach, 30 left, Skywest 3497.

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0: NorCal, 987 out Bravo, 11,500. I do have an IFR on file off of Santa Rosa. If I could pick up that now, I will need the RNAV-2 into Watsonville. If I could start at La Blue.
1: 987 Alpha Bravo, NorCal approach, roger. I got a move here for San Francisco arrival. Fly heading 120, and let me know when you're ready to copy.
2: 19190 Southwest, 4102.
0: Bravo.
1: 7 Alpha Bravo, roger, standby.
3: 337, what class Quebec Bravo?
1: 70 knots or greater, till 5 mile final.
4: 70 or better, till 5 miles, Southwest, 31.
1: Alpha Bravo cleared to the Watsonville Airport via radar vectors. Fly heading 120, descend and maintain 7,000.
0: Cleared to Watsonville radar vectors, 120, 7,000. 7 Alpha Bravo.
1: So 3118, contact San Jose Terminal, 124.0.
3: What's the number 3?
1: 7 Alpha Bravo, advise me of the Watsonville weather.
0: You have the weather in NOTAM, so Watsonville, 7 Alpha Bravo.
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1: Number 5 Charlie Sierra, advise any of information Kilo Monterey, expect the RNAV runway 10 right.
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1: CC 4 Whiskey, NorCal approach at Clyde, clear RNAV Yankee, runway 30 left approach.
0: Clyde, clear for the RNAV Yankee 30 left, no, CC 4 Whiskey.

0: is on 33-7, Pecos 838. Good day.
1: Mary-Count, approach at Klein, clear to approach runway 30 left.
2: Klein, clear to approach 30 left, number 1656.

0: 64, wish he maintained 210 knots or greater.
1: 210 or greater, Charlie 64.

0: Alaska 1341, 9000, hustling down, 7000, Delta requesting RNAV Zulu 30 left.
1: 1341, NorCal approach, clear direct Gilma, cross Gilma 7000, clear down RNAV Zulu, runway 30 left approach.
0: Direct Gilma, cross Gilma 7000, clear down RNAV Zulu, 30 left approach, Alaska 1341.
1: 864 Whiskey, maintain 170 knots or greater to 5 mile final.
2: 70 or greater till 5 mile final, to allocate to
1: 1341, reduce speed to 190.
0: That's 4221, yes. 841, we're hustling down, we're going to be a little high at Gilma.
1: 1341, that's fine, man. If you want to do it after Gilma, you can slow down.
3: Call departure at 371, short back to climbing to 3600, heading for Visco and looking for
1: 90.
0: For Gilma, slow 190, Alaska 1341.
1: 864, what's your contact San Jose Tower, 124.0.
2: Portis Towers, go.
1: Okay, 6000, south of 26.
4: Finally, 180, 3000, climbing 5000.
1: So at 1656, maintain 210 knots or greater.
2: Maintain 210 knots or greater, south of 1656.

0: 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San Jose altimeter 3012.
1: Inside, climb 180.
0: Climb maintain 100, South Louis 266.

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1: I maintain 5,000. Please drop me a hotel.
2: Team 56, maintain 180 knots or greater until a 5 mile final.
3: 180 until 5 mile final, southwest. 180 or greater until 5 mile southwest.
2: So 1341, when able to reduce speed to 170 or less.
4: 170 or less, that's 1341.
5: Okay, 3-1 Charlie Echo, cleared to Van Nuys Airport via Pinoch, Victor 107, Avenal Shafter, Clementine 900,000, 3-1 Charlie Echo.
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0: 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Miss Cessna 763 Quebec 1200.
1: 763 Quebec, NorCal departure radar contact, San Jose altimeter is 3012.
0: 3012, 3 Quebec.
2: Southwest 465, officer 2.2, traffic.

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0: 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Thank you. Expect you are now Zulu, runway 3 on right.
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2821 NorCal approach, at Clyde, cleared approach from runway 30 left. Seven Romeo Zulu, descend and maintain 5000.

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2: NorCal approach, 224 Papa Charlie, 2,300, climbing 3,000, heading 120.
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1: Okay, Quebec, roger, radar service terminated, squawk TFR, frequency change approved. 7 Romeo Zulu, 4 miles from Osmo, maintain 3,700 till established. Clear Darnav Zulu, runway 31 right approach.

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0: 4-0 Lima Papa, are you planning midfield San Jose or Coyote Hills?

0: 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Actually, this script.
1: The 1-9 or 0 for Jet Speed 4621.

0: 2821, maintain 170 knots to 5 mile final, contact tower 124.0.
1: Left heading 070 now for jet speed 461.

0: SOCOM, God bless you. 319 is 14,000 sending the SOCOM with Echo.
1: So 3919, NorCal approach, at Clyde, cleared approach, runway 30 left.
0: At Clyde, give the approach 30 left, that's 39. Intel for jet speed 451.

looks like I can get under the cloud cover. I'm going to start my descent, and I'm going to stay on this heading, go under the shell, and then go from the east bay over with my intended route. So it's going to cross west at, one second, I think it's dawn. Might be the problem.

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0: 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Turn 10 degrees left, vectors for AMB, X-Mike VRNAV Zulu, runway 30.
1: Left turn, T100, vectors AMB, we'll expect that approach for Bayflight 52.

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1: Flight
2: 15, 15, 15, 15, 15, 15, 15, 15, 15, 15, 15, 15, 15, 15, 15, 15, 15, 15, 15, 15, 15, 15, 15, 15, 15, 15, 15, 15, 15, 15, 15, 15, 15, 15, 15, 15, 15, 15, 15, 15, 15, 15, 15, 15, 15, 15, 15, 15, 15, 15, 15, 15, 15, 15, 15, 15, 15, 15, 15, 15, 15, 15, 15, 15, 15, 15, 15, 15, 15, 15, 15, 15, 15, 15, 15, 15, 15, 15, 15, 15, 15, 15, 15, 15, 15, 15, 15, 15, 15, 15, 15, 15, 15, 15, 15, 15, 15, 15, 15, 15, 15, 15, 15, 15, 15, 15, 15, 15, 15, 15, 15, 15, 15, 15, 15, 15, 15, 15, 15, 15, 15, 15, 15,

0: on my sector of 1-1000 descending to 8000.
1: 411 Mike Victor, NorCal approach, Roger. San Jose altimeter 3012, descend to maintain 7000.
0: 1001 Mike Victor.

0: 3 1 Sierra Sierra in our cal approach, Roger, X Y to cleared approach from 930 left.
1: 3982.
2: Got to mark yourself with 42.

0: Climb maintain 190 skies 3444.
1: Mike Victor, descend to maintain 6000.
2: Good day.
3: Victor.

0: that's 2727, traffic 2 o'clock, 4 miles southeast on altitude indicates 2,700.
1: Climb and maintain, 50190, Southwest 4272.
0: One Mike Victor, descend and maintain 5,100.
2: 1,100, one Mike Victor.

1 Sierra Sierra, roger. At Clyde, cleared visual approach runway 30 left.

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1: 102.
2: 2727.
3: Santa Cruz, Skyline 285 Charlie Sierra, heading 322, direct to Credo. And 6000, and we have a back go for Palo Alto.
1: We just got to do a few maintenance tests. We'll try to be quick with it.

0: Charlie Sierra, turn 10 degrees left, sector is traffic.
1: Archer, 30th November, 42 Quebec Alpha, 1400 climbing 3000.
2: Maintain block 10,000 to block 14,000,
3: 10,000. 3000, Rick Hosni.
0: Day 52, Northbound Pro traffic.
1: Northern approach, Cirrus, November 42, Quebec Alpha, 1900, climbing 3000.
0: That's 1 Mike Victor, descend and maintain 4700.
4: 1700, 1 Mike Victor.
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1: Did 852 cross Osmo 5,500, clear Darnav, runway 32 left approach.
0: Cross Osmo 5,500, clear Darnav, 32 left approach, jet 852.
1: Did 852 maintain 250 knots?
0: For jet 852.
1: Did 852 maintain 250 knots?
0: We'll maintain 250 knots, jet 852.
1: Three 25 Delta Delta NorCal approach San Jose altimeter 3011. Number 1 Sierra Sierra, contact San Jose Tower 124.0.
0: 24.0, San Jose November 8 Alpha Kilo.
1: Cross SoCal 4400, actually at or above 4400, clear Darnav runway 31 approach.
2: Still at or above 4400, clear for the RNAV runway 31 approach, 1 Mike Victor.
1: NorCal approach, at Klein, clear to Klein, cleared approach, runway 30 left. 1820 at Klein, cleared ILS, runway 30 left approach. Find Charlie Sierra, turn left heading 270.
3: Left heading 270, find Charlie Sierra.
1: Sierra Sierra, contact San Jose Tower. Number 5 Delta Delta, contact approach 124.52.

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1: Right heading 320, to 5 Charlie
2: Sierra. 320, first look at the car.
3: Right heading 120, scale is 3915.
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0: 9 Charlie Sierra, turn right direct to Ocal.
1: Direct to Ocal, 285 Charlie Sierra.
2: Climb flight level 190, stairway 3915.

0: NorCal departure, good morning. Radar contact and San Jose altimeter is 3012. 5 Charlie Sierra, traffic 2 o'clock, 4 miles northwest bound from Moffett, a citation 5000 descending.
1: Negative, looking for traffic, 5 Charlie Sierra.
0: Today 52, maintain 180 knots or greater until a 5 mile final.
2: 180 or greater to 5 out, touch at day 52.

0: 2896, it is 15,000 descending via the Silicon. We have Foxtrot 30.
1: 2896, turn count approach, at client, clear to approach, runway 30 left.
0: 5, clear to approach, 30, Southwest 2896.
1: Number 5, Charlie Sierra, cross SoCal, at or above 4,400, clear to RNAV, runway 31 approach.
2: Cross SoCal 4,500, 4,400, clear for the RNAV approach, runway 30, 31, 25, Charlie Sierra.

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0: departure, Scandinavian Pacific, Kilo, just Kilo, just Foto Palo Alto, on the ODP 31.
1: Sure, Mike Echo Romeo, climbing 10,000, 283.
0: Thank you.

0: 26 NorCal approach at Klein, cleared approach runway 30 left.
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And also approach, can we send this heading and then cancel it to you as soon as we're clear of the Bravos and the Charlies?

0: 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Have a good day. 23 Quebec.
1: Good morning, Cabin Alpha 9305 Quebec. 6000.
2: It's 62. We're past 1900. Coming here to Lucy. 2000.
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0: frequency again, Princess Tranquilo. Apologies. 0.1, we'll cancel with them when ready. Thanks for that, Princess Tranquilo. See you. Approach, runway Princess Tranquilo, 3200, for 5000.
1: 346 Mike Kilo, NorCal approach, San Jose, altimeter 3012.
0: 0126
2: Mike Kilo. 05 Quebec, has Golf.
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0: 9 Kilo, turn right heading 150. Correction, turn right heading 180.
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2: 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Come to on the heading, maintain 3,000, 6 Pump Alpha.
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1: 4,500 ID80 and Santa Barbara is correct, 69 Kilo.
0: 69 Kilo, roger, Zumo navigation.
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0: 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Chris, you're back to back, request lower.
1: 05 Quebec, just send a maintain 5,100.
0: 5,100, 05 Quebec.
2: Quebec, 5862.
3: Chris, good morning, Twilight 700 out of 11.5, just sending you the Silicon 6 for 30 left.
1: 700, NorCal approach at Clyde, cleared approach, runway 30 left.
3: Clyde, cleared approach, 30 left, can we get a fast drop about this?
1: 700, Roger, thank you. Air 05 Quebec, just send a maintain, 4,700.

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1: Cross MB 4000, clear Darnell Zulu approach, 05 Quebec.
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0: 771, descending 1,200 breakout.
1: To 771, Norcal approach, descend to maintain 6,000.
0: 6,000, 6,000.

209 NorCal, approach at Clyde, clear to approach runway 30 left.

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2: Discretion.

0: Tanger, 6 other Tenor, Kelly Post. Good morning, San Jose, temperature 3012. What is your first leg at?
1: Climate change level 1900, sky is 3499.
0: Is it north of San Jose or south of San Jose?

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1: I'm at 10 level 190 Southwest 2134.

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1: BS. Direct intel, Southwest Trim, 34.
2: Southwest 2470, NorCal approach, add a cloud to clear the approach, runway 30 left.
0: Add cloud clear for the approach, 30 left, that's 2470.
2: Wind, number 149, the traffic is just off your left wing now, about 2 miles, indicating 4,600.
3: 5,000, flex shift 613.

0: 133.7 SCOS 3499, good day.
1: King A6 object to traffic 11 o'clock, 6 miles northeastbound, 5,200 kilometers of Cardinal.

0: NorCal departure, Skyhawk 1242 November, 1700.
1: November 1242 November, NorCal departure, radar contact, San Jose Temple 3012, traffic 1 to 2 o'clock in 2 miles, maneuvering indicating 2700.
0: Looking, 14 November.
2: North South 3960 out of 16-6 Silicon with Foxtrot.
0: Affirmative, in the right turn, heading direct San Jose.
1: NorCal approach at Clyde Field, approach runway 30 left.
2: Clyde Field approach 30 left, South 3960.
3: Southwest 2134.

0: info. Flight level 270, expedite 319, Southwest 234.
1: 351, you too.

0: can you say that that traffic is now 12 o'clock and 4 miles, 6,100, climbing Cardinal. November 34149 in traffic, 3 miles southeast of you, 6,500 is the King Air. They have you in sight, they're going to maintain separation with you.
1: Proceed up to Papa.
0: 149 in contact approach on 124.8, 24.8, have a good day. Cardinal 149er, contact approach on 124.8, 24.8, have a good day. Cardinal 149er, NorCal. November 34149er, NorCal. Cardinal 149, affirmative. Contact approach on 124.8, 24.8.
2: 124.8,
3: 149. Roger, Scouts 3736, 7600, descend 7000, Foxtrot, request on Zulu 30 left.
0: Scouts 3736, okay, first, thank you. Unable the Zulu from Jelna. Descend and maintain 6000, expect vectors to final for the RNF Zulu.
3: 17-6000, no worries, and expect vectors. Scouts 3736, thanks for trying.
0: Yeah, 6-5, Victor, contact approach on 121.3, 21-3, let them know when you're on station.
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0: What kind of duty? I didn't get a call sign. Standby. Traffic alert number 124 to November, 12 o'clock and 2 miles. 3,000 indicated. Why'd you turn flight to the left for that traffic?
4: Okay, turn flight to the left and look at the traffic for 2,200.
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3: Left heading 095, Scouts, 3736.
0: Number 2 Tango, I'm sorry, number 1 Tango, Judy, I maintain VFR, arrow below 4,500, 4,500, squawk 0322.
4: Left turn 120, looking for traffic, beat Delta Papa.
0: Number 4 to November, traffic, no factor, additional traffic off your left wing in 2 miles, 4,000 feet southbound is an RV6 climbing above you. Fly heading 160, please, 160 heading for that traffic.
4: Okay, fly right to 160 for 2 November.
0: Number 141 Tango Juliet, we're our contact 6 miles northeast of Watsonville Airport. What is your current altitude?
4: Number
0: 5200 climbing 5000. Number 5200 Papa North Keller, post San Jose temperature 012.
4: 012, see Delta Papa.
0: 1,700.
8: 3,900.
0: Plus 2,950,
3: reduce speed 210. 2,750,
0: fly heading 08, descend and maintain 5,100. Heading 08, descend 5,100, Scouts 3736. Plus 2,470, maintain 170 knots or greater. Telefire Mafano, contact San Jose Tower, have a good day.
8: Tower now, 35 miles, South San Francisco.
4: If
6: 651, good one. That's, that came up.
0: For 1 Tango Juliet, we had air contact 8 miles northeast of Watsonville Airport. What is your current altitude? Glass Air 1 Tango Juliet, NorCal.
1: Pro County Corona 700, 10.9 cents, 10,000. We have officers starting golf in the field.
0: 700 North Cabin, North Cabin, Cosmic Court, 700 North Cabin, thank you for golf. And I'll be over for you here shortly.
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0: Air 7872, descend via the arrival sub, maintain 6,100.
2: Descend via 6,100.
0: 3732, do you happen to have the San Jose Airport in sight 9 o'clock in about 15 miles?
3: Field site, 3736.
0: Thank you. You can expect a visual approach here in a moment. Traffic you're following is 11 o'clock and 6 miles, 4,500, southwest 737.
3: Traffic site, Scout 3736.
0: 3 Delta Papa, climb maintain 7,000.
1: I maintain 7,000, 3 Delta Papa.
0: I have 3736, thank you. Turn on the left heading 050 and ready for your visual approach.
3: Left 050, Scout 3736.
0: 3960, maintain 170 knots or greater. I'm sorry, maintain 170 knots now and contact San Jose Tower. Have a good day.
9: Yeah,
0: 3735, join final on that heading. We'll follow that south of 737. Clear visual approach for runway 30 left.
3: Join final on this heading. Follow the traffic cleared. Visual 30 left. Scout 3736.
9: I maintain 15,000 Skywest 33625.
1: 4,500.
0: If you be a standby, please. No, I'm sorry, well, there it's 7872, turn right, heading 030, short vector for spacing. Send and maintain 6,000, expect back to Clyde.
10: Okay, heading right, 030, maintain
0: 3,100, right. Corona 700, send and maintain 8,000.
1: 1,000, Corona 700.
0: Six minutes on the airport, thank you. Descend and maintain 7,000, please.
11: Approach, good day, Scouts. 3131,
0: 7,000. 3131, thank you. Descend and maintain 6,500. Expect vectors to follow for your approach.
11: Descend and maintain 6,500, Scouts. 3131.
0: 7872, turn to the left, back to Clyde, reduce speed to 210.
12: Flag, what are you, 7872,
0: that's correct. Department David, 772, left turn, back to Clyde, reduce speed to 210.
12: 521.
0: 521, good day. 85, reduce speed to 210.

0: Cal, can Cessna 14 November turn back on course?
1: 7872, turn left heading 270270, and join the approach course, maintain 6000. The 7872, turn left heading 270270, heading join the approach course. Plus 1685, turn left heading 260260, heading maintain 7000. 1685, descending maintain 6000, please 6000. Plus 3736, maintain 170 knots or greater, to the 5 mile funnel. 3 Delta Papa, turn right heading 180180, heading left for traffic.
0: Right turn 180, see Delta Papa.
1: West 3131, turn left heading 090.
2: West turn heading 090, Skywest 3131.
1: Air 7872, descending maintain 5000. Jet 650 North Approach, reduce speed to 210 knots or less. Jet 650, reduce speed 210. Jet 1685, clear Dr. Clyde. 700, descend and maintain 5000.
0: And 5000, current 700.
1: 7872, maintain 3000 until you're established, cleared approach, runway 30 left.
3: Approach,
1: 7030, maintain 3000 until you're established, please.
3: Plus
1: 1685, cross flight at 5000, cleared approach, runway 30 left.
3: Cross flight at 5000, cleared runway
1: 30. Southwest 1685, reduce speed to 170.
0: Left turn to the south, 6 left Victor.
1: 7872, reduce speed to 170.
3: 170.
1: Would you add to your discretion maintain VFR? 618 cross glide at above 5000, cleared approach, runway 30 left, maintain 170 knots.
3: For ILS, visual left, maintain 170 knots.
1: FlexJet 618, cross glide at above 5000, cleared approach, runway 30 left, reduce speed 170. That's 3131, descend and maintain 5100.
2: Descend maintain 5100,
1: Skywest 3131. Plus 60, I'm sorry, Larry 7072, contact San Jose Tower, have a good day. Well, that is 7872, contact San Jose Tower, have a good day.
3: Thank you,
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1: 3131, turn the left heading 070, please, 070.
2: 5000, Southwest
1: 7732. Skywest 3131. We got the Papa clear, Dr. Sweeney, the VOR.
0: The negative, we'll be indexing towards the south for 6-5 Victor. Papa.
1: 4-2 November, contact approach on 12715-2715.
0: 27.15, 4-2 November. Miles long, and we're indexing to the south from there, 6-5 Victor.
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1: 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We have 4000, clear RNF Zulu for runway 30 approach.
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1: 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Maintain 170, knots to the 5 mile funnel, San Jose Tower, have a good day.
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1: 31 Center Tiger, you're following. It's now 11 o'clock and 5 miles. Pin on, let me know when you see him. You have the 1 minute weather for Watsonville? 1 Charlie North California, do you have the 1 minute weather for Watsonville?
0: 6-8 West Delta Charlie, we're not planning to land at Watsonville. We're going to do some air work and actually pick up a file the plan for half burn day. 6-8 West Delta Charlie.
1: Okay, thank you. You are radar contact 10 miles northwest of Watsonville Airport, 4500. Maintain VFR Zone 1 navigation.
5: Seven Paper 190 Southwest 1173.
1: Thank you, sir. You can follow that. Phenom, clear visual approach, runway 30 left into San Jose. Taxi 618, maintain 170 knots or greater till a 5 mile final. Taxi 618, maintain 170 knots or greater till a 5 mile final.
0: 170.
1: 681 Delta Charlie, contact approach on 12715-2715. Advise them of your intentions.
0: 12715-681 Delta Charlie.
1: On 700 traffic, 11 o'clock and 3 miles, there's two targets. One's indicating 3,000, one's 2,600.
4: Looking current 700.
1: Chef 618, 170 knots of greater to the 5 mile final. Contact San Jose Tower, 124.0. Have a good day.
0: 70 greater to the final, which is Tower.
1: On 700, contact San Carlos South. I'm you looking for that traffic.
4: All right, we'll contact them and let them know. Chrono 700, see ya.
0: Southwest 999 or 13th ascendancy of the Silicon.
1: Southwest 999 at North Cal approach, thank you. Cross glide at or above 5,000. Cleared approach, runway 30 left.
0: Cross glide at or above 5,000. Cleared for the approach, runway 30 left. Southwest 999.

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1: Over to San Jose Tower, so 3131, good morning.
2: Southwest 1173, good day.
0: Mike Monterey, Oscar Salinas, Uniform Palo Alto, Hotel San Carlos, 12 Fruit Hillview, Delta Moffitt.

0: over there.
1: Oh, remember, Everest, the engine's quiet. 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

0: southwest, 1065 out of 2, climbing via 5000.
1: Air 71, 997 North Cal Approach, San Jose, Temper 3011, and where are you doing your legs at? Air 71, 997 Roger, and what's going to be your altitude?

0: Lieutenant, NorCal Tango 840, so about 3,700 climbing below the Bravo. We have an IFR file to Monterey. I'd like to pick that up when you get a chance.
1: Climbing Tango 15,000 southwest, 1065.
2: 3011, and perceived drag to Z-bed. Can you expect your IFR closer to the approach?
0: 3372, sir. Goodbye. Flagship 549.
2: Bravo, thank you. Traffic 1 o'clock in 4 miles, southbound, indicating 5,100.
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3: It's expedite 25, I'll maintain 190, Southwest 4248.
1: O'clock in 7 miles, 6,500, King Air.
3: Traffic is like 6,5, Victor.
1: 1 o'clock in 6 miles southbound, 6,400 now is an epic. They're going to descend below you. One Charlie Romeo, let me know what your intentions are when you figure it out, please.
3: Just have to delete the restriction there. Climb through 5,100 for 19 now.
1: 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Let me know you have the 1 minute weather and the airport in sight.
3: Southwest
1: 69, the traffic is no factor. 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
0: SoCal Southwest 3366, 10,000, descending on the Silicon Gulf.
1: So 3366, NorCal approaches, descend via the arrival, sub maintain 6,000.
0: Descend via SoCal 6, and maintain 6,000, Southwest 3366.

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0: Yokohama departure, Cessna 15 Mike Julia 2300, going up to 2500.
1: 415 Mike Julia, NorCal departure, radar contact, San Jose temperature 3011, when able, advise the 1 minute weather for San Martin.
2: 190, climb now, south of 1699.
0: 3011, we have the weather, 15 Mike Julia.
1: Papa 3366, cross glide at or above 5000, cleared approach, runway 30 left.
2: At or above 5000, cleared ILS 30 left, south of 3366.
1: Southwest 33661, that was Clyde at or above 5000.
2: Clyde at or above 5000, Southwest 3366.

0: no call departure, Cessna 15 Mike Juliet, climb to 3500.
1: Four 5 Mike Juliet, roger, outside of San Francisco Bravo, airspace, altitude is your discretion.
0: That is, outside Bravo, my discretion, altitude 15 Mike Juliet.
1: 3366, contact San Jose Tower, have a good day.
2: Tower, good day, South Coast 3366.
1: Verify the call sign was FlightAware 888. Flight exec 888, North California, thank you. Cost glide at or above 5,000. Cleared approach for runway 30 left.

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1: Southwest 106, North Capitals, good morning, thank you, Golf at Clyde. Cleared approach, runway 30 left.
0: Clyde, clear to the visual approach, 30 left, Southwest 106.
1: Southwest 106, right now you're clear for any instrument, approach for Clyde, runway 30 left. If you have the airport in sight, I can give you the visual.
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1: Southwest 106, thank you, sir, at Clyde, you're clear for any instrument, approach runway 30 left, and let me know if you get the airport for a visual.
0: Yes, at Clyde, start bringing instrument approach 30 left, Southwest 106.

0: 5,500 descending
1: via Skywest 3050 NorCal approach at Clyde, cleared approach runway 30 left.
0: Clyde, cleared approach 30 left.

flight exec 888, maintain 170 knots or greater. Set up 5 mile final. Contact San Jose Tower. Have a good day. Number 5 Mike Juliet, turn 5 degrees to the right, 5 to the right, vector San Jose traffic.

0: Southwest 4201, I'm at 9000 for 7000, requesting Arnav Zulu for 30 left.
1: Plus 4201 North Caterpillar, thank you. Descend and maintain 6000. I can give you a little bit of a delay and give you the Zulu from HEPAP, or give you the visual approach. Which one would you like?
0: We have the airport in sight requesting a visual approach.
1: 4201, thank you. Descend and maintain 6000. Expect vectors for visual approach for runway 30 left.
0: 6000 Southwest 4201, we'll expect it.
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2: 70,
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0: 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Number 681 Delta Charlie, 4500, we have the information uniform to Palo Alto.
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2: Heading 100, southwest 4201.
1: Number 681 Delta Charlie, North Carolina approach, San Jose temperature 3011, you said you have information uniform?
0: 3011, we have uniform, 1 Delta Charlie.
3: Okay, well, good morning, WestJet 510 out of 2 for 5000.
1: Moving, indicating 3500.
0: Looking, 681 Delta Charlie.
3: 4,500 traffic, Sergeant.
1: Southwest 4201, descend and maintain 5,100, 5,100.
2: 5,100, Southwest 4201.

0: Southwest 4201, turn left heading 085.
1: Heading 085, Southwest 4201.
0: United 1880 to North Carolina approach, cross glide at or above 5,000, cleared approach, runway 30 left.
2: Cross glide at or above 5,000, cleared ILS 30
3: left. V6 November, transitioning from Palos to Moffett.
0: November 203 November, North Carolina approach, San Jose, temp 3011. You going to Moffett or you going somewhere else?
3: 211, I just need to we're going to Fresno, VFR, flight fine, Fresno, just hand it off to you.
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0: 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Plus 4201, turn left heading 070. Traffic you're following is 11 o'clock, 7 miles, Embraer 175, 4000 descending.
1: 070 heading, we're looking for the Embraer Southwest 4201.
0: Track Skywest 3015, maintain 170 knots or greater. Set up 5 mile final, contact San Jose Tower, have a good day. Number 1 Delta Charlie, traffic 11 o'clock and 2 miles left to right, 2100. This is a station there.
2: Approach November 20 Alpha Delta with you, 7500.
0: Turn 10 degrees left, 10 to the left, vectors traffic.
2: 10 degrees left, 1 Delta Charlie.
0: 6206, remember, 10 degrees to the left, vectors for traffic. Traffic is 11 o'clock and 2 miles, 3300 descending Skyhawk.
2: Delta, did you want to send a different?

0: 2821, we have the traffic over there about 10 o'clock.
1: Leonard 70 on indoor cab approach, thank you. What is your current altitude? 4201, reduce speed to 170. Contact San Jose Tower. Have a good day. Letter 7800 at Clyde, cleared approach, runway 30 left. There were two aircraft that just verified. Valeris 7800, Valeris 7800 at Clyde, cleared approach, runway 30 left.
0: Site climb maintain 190, American 28.

0: November 06 hours. Continue your present heading for now, please, and then I'll do you on navigation passing to San Jose Road.
1: The heading 06 November.

0: United, 1882, maintain 170 knots or greater till 5 mile. Final contact, San Jose Tower. Have a good day.
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1: November 20 Alpha Delta, just checking in, 7500.
0: 20 Alpha Delta, Cat 4 San Jose, temperature 3011, and you have information, Mike, for Monterey?
1: That's affirmative.

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1: Zero Alpha Tower, thank you. You can proceed direct to Z-Bed and expect the approach from the IFR from there. And what approach would you like, the ILS or the R9 for runway 108?
0: ILS would be great. Zero Alpha Delta, direct Z-Bed.
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0: direct Z-Bed. 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
1: 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There is 7800, reduce speed to 210 knots or less, and contact San Jose Tower. Have a good day.

0: 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Mike Fox, Romeo, what kind of aircraft are you?
1: And North Alex, that's at 858, that's 7000, requesting the RNAV, RMP Zulu.
0: That's at 850 North California. Thank you, sir. Unable to Zulu at this time for spacing. Do you expect vectors to follow for the Zulu or the visual approach? Descending, maintain 6000.
2: I'm in present position, looking in until rest of route unchanged. Maybe 2821, have a good weekend.
0: Go find message. Say we are at kilo what? Another 401 Tango Golf, Roger, San Jose, temperature 3011, maintain VFR at or below 7,500, squawk 3251, 3251. The 206 November, zoom on navigation.
3: Delta, Delta coming 6 through 1.5 in the front point. Roger, 0 Alpha Delta.
0: 40 X401 Tango Golf radar contact 13 miles southeast of San Jose Airport, 6500, verify.
3: That maintain 4500 Delta 1226.
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0: Number 206 November, contact approach on 124.5 through 2452. 452. 511 Charlie Bay North Cal approach. What is your aircraft driver? You going where?
4: Airbase 511 Charlie Bay, I'm going to Charlie Bay.
0: Yeah, I got Concord 41 Charlie Romeo. I didn't get the aircraft type. Epic one Charlie Roger, I got Stockton squawk 0327, San Jose temperature 3011. Number one Charlie Romeo radar contact 20 miles southeast of San Jose Airport 7500 and just verify. 3160 North Cal at collide cleared approach runway 30 left.
5: Collide cleared approach 30 runway
3: 30.
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3: Roger, 12715 0 Alpha Delta.
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0: Number 1 Charlie Romeo turn, 5 degrees to the right, 5 to the right, vector traffic. At 858, descending maintain 5,100.
1: Down to 5,100, etc.
0: 858. Number 1 Charlie Romeo traffic is 1 to 2 o'clock and 7 miles, descending out of 10,400, a southwest 737. Maintain 170 north or greater, telephone mile final. Contact San Jose Tower. Have a good day.
5: 170 greater, 5 miles per hour, good day, American Airlines.
0: 2383, cross collide at above 5,000. And I'll give you a push cruise in a moment. 2383, cross collide at above 5,000. Clear for any instrument approach for runway 30 left. Thank you, Delta 2383. 1 Charlie Romeo, the traffic is now 1 o'clock and 2 miles, descending out of 10,000, south of 737, caution, wake turbulence. 1 Charlie Romeo, contact the approach on 124.8, 24.8, I don't know that you have the traffic in sight, and they'll give you on navigation.
3: Just climbing 3,000, heading 345.
0: Thank you, 124.8, 24.8, I don't know that you were on that heading for that traffic.
4: We'll
0: let them know once we're done. That 858 traffic you're following is 11 to 10 o'clock in 8 miles, 5,000 Delta Airbus. Let me know if you see him.
1: 858.
3: Look for that traffic and we'll contact approach 12535. Exit 771. See you.

0: that if you get that traffic, it is now 9 to 10 o'clock in 6 miles, 5,000 Delta Airbus.
1: 10-5 for 3858.
0: Roger, caution wave turbulence. Follow that Delta Airbus, clear visual approach, runway 30 left.
1: Clear for the visual 30 left, following the Airbus, 3858.
0: At 2383, maintain 170 knots or greater till if I'm up on them.
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2: 7, good 8 out, 1226.
0: 517 Alpha Tango, contact approach on 12452. At 2383, 180 or greater to the 5 mile final, contact San Jose Tower, have a good day.
1: Tower, 180 better to 5 out, 2383, great day.

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1: 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Descend via the arrival, sub maintain 7000.
0: Descend to the arrival, sub maintain 7000, and we'd request downtown Zulu to the 30 left.
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0: Roger.
1: Number 2838, Quebec, NorCal, you up? Number 2838, Quebec, Roger, it's going to be a little bit of a delay. I have a couple of jets inbound to San Jose. For spacing, fly heading 16 by 165. Okay, Quebec, you can expect Echion once I can get you back inbound. Advise on you have information. Hotel, expect the RNF Zulu for runway 31 right. Going to be runway 31 right, RNS Zulu for runway 31 right for 38 Quebec. Quebec, for now maintain 6,000. At 8:50, a caution wave problems for that Airbus. They are slowing down now. Contact San Jose Tower. Have a good day.
0: Over the
1: Number 8377, North California, San Jose, attempt to 3011, and they will advise the 1 minute weather for Hollister.

0: Number 38, Quebec, defending, maintained 5,000.
1: 42, 1,700, Condi, the secure, defending 4,000. Leaving 2,000, 4,500, Southwest President, 42.
0: 7, fly heading 120, 120, heading vector zone course, out to your discretion.
1: 120, 377.
0: So 3045 traffic, 1 to 2 o'clock, 8 miles southbound, 6,000, Skyhawk descending, I will lower for you passenger traffic. November 2383, Quebec traffic, 9 to 10 o'clock, 8 miles left to right, 8,800 descending, southbound 737, they're restricted above you, caution of air turbulence.

0: Approach Buffalo 4119 and 767 Sierra at 259, please have a
1: Bus 4119 North Seattle approach, cross, glide at or above 5,000, cleared approach, runway 30 left.
0: Cross, glide at or above 5,000, cleared for the ILS 30 left, Falcon 4119.
2: North Hall approach station at 6201 uniform on a 160 heading, restricted at or below 2,500.
1: 6201 uniform North Seattle departure radar contact. Resume on navigation, 10-0 temperature 3011, traffic, 10 o'clock, 2 miles, maneuvering, indicating 3,500.
2: All right, on navigation, and we'll look for the traffic, 3011, and also, can I cancel the altitude restrictions, through our uniform?
3: On that heading, climb and maintain, flight level 190, top of 2742.
1: For 201, uniform outside of San Francisco, Bravo, airspace out 230, discretion.
2: Altitude by discretion outside the Bravo, 01 uniform.
1: 101 uniform, what's going to be your cruise altitude request?
3: Southwest 2742.
2: Southwest 701 uniform.
1: 01 uniform, roger. Southwest 3045, cross glide at or above 5,000, cleared approach for runway 30 left. Southwest 3045, cross glide at or above 5,000, cleared approach, runway 30 left. Right. 74235 on NorCal approach, proceed back to prune yards, then direct, maintain VFR at or below 4,500.
2: And NorCal, just making sure you're okay with me crossing over San Jose midfield, 01 uniform.
1: When you're from that fine cross San Jose midfield, at or above 2,500, but stay below 5,000 for now for traffic.
2: All right, San Jose midfield, at or above 2,500 and below 5,000, 01 uniform.

0: West 3045, 170 nautical clear, to the 5 mile final. Contact San Jose Tower, have a good day.
1: West Tower, 170 nautical clear.
0: Number 38, Quebec, make a left turn direct to Acquiesce.

0: 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Left 020 and maintain 3,000. 504.
1: Number 01 uniform, resume navigation, maintain 5,000.
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1: Number 3 at Quebec, thank you. 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Number 0377, resume the navigation. Southwest 4119, contact San Jose Tower, 124.0. November 7423, Papad, make straight in, runway 30 left. November 6201, uniform traffic, 11 o'clock, 2 miles, maneuvering the King Air 5500. You can expect higher passenger traffic.
2: John?
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4: We're looking SkyWest 3379.
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4: Climb 18-15000 SkyWest 3379.
1: November 5201 uniform, turn right heading 120.
3: 120, 6201 uniform.
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2: 7,000, right direct boomerang, Skywest 3379.
0: Flight 2457, northbound approach, reduce speed 210.
3: 210, flight 20. Northbound approach, Skyline 192, Tango Golf 2000, climbing.
0: Number 192, Tango Golf, northbound departure radar contact, maintain at or below 3000.
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2: Skywest 3379, good day.

0: 401 uniform traffic, 4 o'clock, 2 miles eastbound, the King Air 5700. Number 605, Whiskey Mike, Northtown, approach your gun. November 192, Tango Golf, maintain outer below 5,000.
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2: I maintain 5,000, Scott 3736.
0: Frontier Flight 2457 at Clyde, clear to ILS, runway 30 left approach.
3: Clyde, clear to ILS, 30 left approach.
4: NorCal approach, Skyhawk 605 Whiskey Mike at 3,400, leveling aloft 3,500.
0: Number 605 Whiskey Mike, NorCal approach, San Jose altimeter 3011, and you're looking for an IFR clearance into Watsonville, say approach request.
4: 3011 and 5 Whiskey Mike would like the VOR Alpha approach into Watsonville starting Jedge C ending MIST.
0: November 5, Whiskey Mike, roger, I have your request. November 65, Victor, roger, turn right heading 120, maintain your present altitude. Number 65 Victor, when able, advise information Quebec is current Salinas, expect runway 26. And number 65 Victor, resume on navigation, maintain your present altitude.
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0: Over 1 uniform, traffic no factor, altitude at your discretion. Number 65 Victor, traffic no factor, altitude at your discretion. Number 65 Victor, thank you. Cheer flight 2457, contact San Jose Tower, 124.0.
1: Pleasure, good day, flight 127.
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1: Delta 1254 North Southbrook, roger.

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We're going up to 15 spot.

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1: Clyde, clear to Nav Zulu.
0: Delta 1254 at Clyde, clear to Nav Zulu, runway 30 left approach. November 605, Whiskey Mike, contact approach 127.15.
2: 127.15, 5 Whiskey Mike.
0: Delta 2618, North Cal approach, descend via the Razor arrival at Clyde, clear to ILS, and we 30 left approach.
3: My plan for IFR. No rush, I'm picking it up, but if we can pick it up anywhere down the line. Yeah, no worries. We got plenty of time. We're good here. Stay attentive.
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1: Southwest 2618 traffic, 1 o'clock, 6 miles southeastbound, Lantair 6200 climbing. He's on a vector to pass off your right side. Number 1902 Tango Golf, contact approach 124.52.

0: Southwest 2618 traffic, no factor. Maintain 180 knots or greater to a 5 mile final.
1: Or greater, 5 mile final. So.
0: Southwest 2618, reduce speed 210.
1: Maintain level 190, Southwest 4264.

0: 464. We got, Southwest 2618, reduce speed 180 or less.
1: This side, going to 180, Southwest 2618.
0: Cherokee 50610, Tango North Cal approach, San Jose, altimeter 3010.

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0: Traffic, 1 o'clock, 2 miles, maneuvering to King Air 5500, maintain at or below 5000.

0: Yeah, well, good afternoon, Skyline 722, Delta Mike with you. Out of 2,400 for 4,500, Hollister.
1: November 722, Delta Mike, NordCal approach, San Jose, altimeter 3010. Maintain at or below 5,000.
0: At or below 5,000 for 2 Delta Mike.

0: 58060, traffic no factor, altitude at your discretion. Additional traffic is 12, 11 o'clock, 3 miles opposite direction, altitude indicates 3,600.
1: Voice Lemon 190, I call me, 421, thank you.
2: SoCal 1650, Mike Charlie 2.3 off of Palo Alto, looking for 785.
0: November 650, Mike Charlie, NorCal, departure radar contact, maintain at or below 5,000.
2: They're below 5,000, and we have the traffic 3 o'clock in sight, still in coverage.
0: November 060, the traffic 11 o'clock, 1 mile opposite direction. Altitude indicates 3,600.

0: 35, correction, November 3-9 or 5 4 Alpha, turn left, direct Utah.
1: Left, direct Utah, Bonanza 5 4 Alpha.
0: November 060, traffic no factor, additional traffic 12 o'clock, 4 miles, opposite directions at Cherokee 3100. November 0, Mike Charlie, altitude at your discretion, traffic 1 o'clock, 6 miles, maneuvering to King Air 5500.
2: PD on the altitude, 0 Mike Charlie, look up the traffic.
0: November 722, Delta Mike, maintain at or below 5000.
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0: For contact approach 127.15. November 0, Mike Charlie, turn right heading 120, vector traffic, expect on course 7 miles.
4: 337, Iconi 401, good day.
0: Number 0, Mike Charlie, turn right heading 130.
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1: SoCal Junior, 7199 Sierra, 5500.
2: Southwest 1877.
0: November 7199 Sierra, North Cal Approach, San Jose Altimeter 3010. And say intentions, are you, you're headed southbound and that completes your lines, or are you headed back to the north eventually?
1: 99 Sierra, we're currently indexing southbound. Our final line will likely be on the south. I don't think we'll start turning north at all.
0: Number 99 Sierra, roger, maintain 5,500.
1: Roger, 5,500
2: here. Okay, approach is 219 Romeo Sierra, level 6,000, and requesting the 30 RNAV into Half Moon Bay.
0: November 219 Romeo Sierra, North Cal approach, roger, you can expect that.
2: I'll expect that, thank you, and maybe if I can get it from jump, that'd be great.
0: Southwest 1284 at Clyde, clear to ILS, runway 30 left approach.
3: Okay, I don't know where that is. Can I get a vector, please?
0: November 219 in Romeo Sierra, clear direct Sandy.
2: We have the Sandy, I know.
3: That broke up. Ah, there you are. 180, zero, take a Charlie, roger.
0: Moving 10 o'clock, 3 miles southeastbound is a Mooney 5200.
2: Direct Boomerang, Southwest, 1877.
4: Climb to 10, 10,000, 5,700.
1: 809 at it, 3,000 for 5,000.
0: November 9, Romeo Sierra, it's the initial approach fix on the request that you made for the approach, the RNAV 30.
3: Palma 2, Foxtrot Sierra, is heading a 100 at level 3,000. First traffic is looking for the Airbus, got the Airbus in sight.
0: Number 9 Romeo Sierra, clear direct Sapid, join the approach course, maintain 6,000. Southwest 1284, traffic no factor. November 58060, contact, correction, radar service terminated, squawk VFR and frequency change approved. November 650, Mike Charlie, resume navigation. November 650, Mike Charlie, resume navigation.
2: I'm on the depart.
0: November 219, Romeo Sierra, traffic 12 o'clock, 2 miles opposite direction, the King Air 5500. Number 99 Sierra, traffic 12 o'clock, a mile opposite direction, the Sierra 6000.
3: Sure, this is 7,000, 0 to 0.

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1: Sobo 1284, 3000, runway heading off of 30 left. Left turn 180, slip to left 1284.
2: Right heading 160, 9 Lima Bell.
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1: Clock 2 miles northwestbound, altitude indicates 5,200.
2: We're looking.

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1: 100, Southwest 1284.
2: Norcal approach, 239 Lima, Bravo, 4420.

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1: November 2, Tree Niner Lima Bravo, northbound approach, roger. San Jose altimeter 3009er, and understand you're requesting the VOR approach at Watsonville.
0: 3009er, affirmative, VOR alpha at Watsonville. Start at JG, miss approach.
1: Southwest 1284, do you want me to base you, or can you see San Jose's off to your left behind you? San Jose is 7 o'clock and 8 miles.
2: We can accept the visual. We have the field of sight.
1: Southwest 1284, cleared visual approach when we 30 left.
2: Cleared visual to 30 left, Southwest 1284.

0: Exit 568 northbound approach, roger. And the traffic is 1 o'clock, 15 miles southbound is a Mooney at 7,500.
1: We'll be looking.
0: November 239 or Lima Bravo, turn right heading 180.
2: Right 180, 239 Lima Bravo.

0: Southwest 1284, contact San Jose Tower, 124.0.
1: Southwest 1284, okay.
0: Yeah.
1: 133.7 for Rockfish 5705, good day.

0: 568, cross, traffic no factor cross, fly at or above 5,000, cleared approach, runway 30 left. That's a 5-6-1 over F5, that was cross Clyde at or above 5,000, clear for the approach, runway 30 left.
1: 50 approach, 30 left, Clyde.

0: November 9 Lima Bravo, clear deck to Jet G. Paris Niner Lima Bravo, clear deck to Jet G.
1: Clear to Jet G, Niner Lima Bravo.
0: November 9 Lima Bravo, do you have the 1 minute weather for Watsonville? November 9 Lima Bravo, do you have the 1 minute weather for Watsonville?
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1: Bell code, Archer 6861 Foxtrot, level 3500 with information 60 Palo Alto.
0: Archer 6861 Foxtrot, NorCal approach, thank you. Frontier 5410 cross Clyde at or above 5000, cleared approach, runway 30 left. Did you have the San Jose airport in sight?
1: Yes.
0: Frontier 5410, thank you, sir. At Clyde, clear for the visual approach runway 30 left. Clyde at above 5000. Catch at 568, maintain 170 knots or greater. Telepa Mapano, contact San Jose Tower. Have a good day.
2: 170 knots.
0: 900 Lima Bravo, contact approach on 12715-2715. 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

0: NorCal Southwest 4402, 14.7, this is going to be the Silicon 6 for runway 30 left, work at a time.
1: 4402 NorCal approach at Clyde, cleared approach runway 30 left.
0: At Clyde, 4402, 30 left, Southwest 4402.

Roger.

0: Mizzou Sierra Golf, cross MOB at 4,000, clear RNF Zulu, runway 30, approach.
1: Cross MOB 4,000, cleared for the RNF Zulu, approach, San Carlos, Sierra, Sierra Golf.
0: Verify the runway assignment for 0 Sierra Golf, runway 30 for RNF Zulu. VM 0 Sierra Golf, I'm sorry, sir, I missed the readback. Just verify that was the RNF Zulu for runway 30, approach for 0 Sierra Golf.
1: Copy that, cleared for the RNAV 0, RNAV 30 Zulu approach, 4000 tell NV, 0 Sierra Golf.

0: 3799 North Cal approach, thank you. Cross Clyde at or above 5000. Cleared approach, runway 30 left.
1: 16.
2: Above 5000, cleared approach, runway 30 left. Southwest
0: 3799. Number 74737 North Cal approach, radar contact, San Jose system to 3009er. Remain east of the highway 101 until San Martin, then resume all navigation. That's not what I said, sir. Remain east of the highway 101 until you get to San Martin, then resume on navigation.

0: Customer 00 Golf, there's multiple targets ahead of you, 11 o'clock. There's one 2,800 indicated in 4 miles, right behind them, 2,900 indicated, and then 3,700 just south of that.
1: Okay, we'll be looking. Thank you, 00 Golf.
2: Jet 6 Delta Tango, 11,100 descending on the
0: Razor 5. Jet 6 Delta Tango, North California, descending via the arrival, clock maintained 6,000 for traffic. November 737, then neighbor advisory, 1 minute weather for Watsonville.
3: World advisory,
0: November 61 Foxtrot, traffic 11 o'clock in 4 to 5 miles. The maneuvering should be just off your left, indicating 2,900. November 61 Foxtrot, contact Palo Alto Tower. Have a good day. Let me be looking forward to that traffic.
2: Tower, and we're looking. 61 Foxtrot, thanks. Have a good day.
1: Maintain 190 Southwest 4201.
0: And November 06 Golf, those traffic are now just staying off your left about 2 miles, indicating 2,900.
1: Still looking, thanks, 06 Golf.
0: 06 Golf, contact 10 Carlos Alvarez, I'm really looking forward to those traffic. Have a good day.
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1: Long North Taylor Post, squawk 5325, 5325, send us a temperature 3009er. That's 4402, 170 knots or greater, to the 5 mile final. Contact San Jose Tower. Have a good day. Permission Whiskey, Palo Alto, Judy, San Carlos, Judy, Reed, Hovey, Fox, and Moffitt, now current.
2: 500, 20 Alpha.

0: Stop on the air contact 3 miles northeast of San Martin Airport. What is your current altitude and your jump altitude going to be?
1: South of 460.
0: Drop one, thank you. Just give me a heads up prior, 2 minutes prior to the jumpers being away.
1: Roger, 545, Delta Bravo, Atlanta, 1 head 500.

0: Charlie 7500, I'm looking for the truck. Thank you, Mike. Right off the runway.
1: Traffic alert, November 74737, 12 o'clock and 2 miles. Obstruction indicating 4,200. If you don't have them in sight, turn your wise right immediately for that traffic.
2: Turn left northbound, please. Register 2 miles with items. Turn northbound.
1: So far, just go 10 to the right or try and maintain 4,500 for that traffic.
0: 337, talk to the base, Southwest 4801.
1: 1408. Now just passing off your left, less than a mile. Thank you. Resume on navigation east of the highway 101. Additional traffic is 11 o'clock and 3 miles, indicating 4,100.
0: Foster, good afternoon. Jet 101, 3,500, cutting 5.
1: This is Jet 6 Delta Tango, traffic 1 o'clock in 4 miles southbound, 4,500 is the Skyhawk. Cross cloud at or above 5,000, clear the approach runway 30 left.
0: Above
1: 6 Delta Tango, reduce speed now to 200 knots or less. 737 traffic, 12 o'clock, 2 miles left to right. You're going to pass off your right as the vision jet at 6,000 descending, caution of the turbulence.
3: 30
1: Alpha. Behind that traffic, you can proceed direct to Watsonville.
3: 6,000
1: Alpha. 3799, maintain 170 knots or greater to the 5 mile final. Contact San Jose Tower, have a good day.
2: 70 knots or greater to 5 mile final, over to our base, Alpha 3799.
1: Jet 6 Delta Tango, reduce your speed now to 170, please, 170 knots or less. 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
0: 0 knots or less, 6 Delta Tango. 190, south of 1408. Okay, you jet 1-2-1.
1: At 737, turn to right, heading 200, when able, direct to Watsonville for passage jumping at Marina.
0: Second set, jet 1-2-1.
1: Step 1, roger, hold for 1 second, please, I have somebody kind of close, let me turn him away.

0: RNF Yankee 28 left into Monterey, Bravo Romeo.
1: Stop one, jump is approved. Use caution, there is a target just north of the airport, indicating 1,300.
2: Direct Lake Hughes, 0-20 Alpha.
1: Attention, all aircraft are jumping in progress. San Martin Airport, jump zone is active. Arrow below 13,500, remain clear. The San Martin Airport for parachute jumping activity. Hack 737, do you have the 1 minute weather for Watsonville? Hawk 74737, do you have the 1 minute weather for Watsonville?
0: Not at all, we're ready to go, is your 101.
1: 77, Roger, continue on your present heading for now. There is jumping going at San Martin. It's 2 nautical miles west of San Martin, and then you can proceed direct to Judge Ma, and how will your force terminate? I'm sorry, sir, you gotta give me a full readback. Stay 2 nautical miles away from San Martin. You can proceed to Judge Mount. How would your post terminate?
0: 5,000
1: Romeo. Sir, I got that. You wanna post it? How will it terminate? Six Delta Tango, contact San Jose Tower. Have a good day. Roger, you can proceed to Judge Ma. Just stay clear of the San Martin Airport by 2 nautical miles.
0: Hotel 076 Juliet Foxtrot, 3,500 climbing 7,500 under the Bravo.
1: 676 Juliet Foxtrot, North California radar, contact San Jose temperature 3009er and say your current altitude.
0: 3,500.
1: 605, Roger, what's going on to be your cruise altitude?
0: We've got 7,500, and we'd like to go via Salinas route.
1: And then 605, that's fine, sir. Maintain VFR, zone mode navigation, just stay outside of the Bravo airspace.
0: Roger, outside the Bravo, we're going to have 6-0 Fox Trot. All right, let's start with 3-2, right, if possible.
1: The Juliet, Papa Monterey, Romeo, Salinas, Foxtrot, X-ray San Francisco now, current.
0: Sorry, say again, 36 Juliet, Foxtrot.
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0: Cali, Papa Romeo. Any chance we can get the published hold in Salinas?
1: Are away at San Martin Airport, remain clear the San Martin Airport for passenger jump in activity. Thank you for Fox. I expect the RNAV runway 32 left approach from Hosnu. Expect Hosnu here shortly. Traffic 12 o'clock and 2 miles southbound, indicating 3,500.
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1: 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Climb and maintain 7,000.
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0: 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Ray 0377, squawk 5306. 5306, San Jose, Tempo 3009er. Jet 101, right turn clear, Dr. Hosnu.
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0: Ray 0377, radar contact 4 miles northwest of Hollister Airport. What is your current altitude? 377, I need you to stay 2 nautical miles west of the San Martin Airport for passenger and connectivity. For 74737, 74737, contact approach on 12715, good day.
1: 2715,
0: number 80377, stay on this frequency. 101, you're about 5 miles from Hosnu, maintain 5,500 until you're established on the approach course. Clear RNAV, runway 32 left approach. That's at 101, 4 miles from Hosnu, maintain 5,500 until you're established on the approach course. Clear RNAV, runway 32 left approach. Executive jet 101, NorCal. Executive jet 101, Fort Moffett, NorCal approach, radio check.
1: Approach
0: exit 101. Jet 101, so yeah, I've been trying to talk to you for 5 minutes now, sir. Cross Hosnu at 5,500, clear RNAV, runway 32 left approach.
1: Hosnu 5,700, clear for the RNAV, 32 left approach, exit 101.
0: Number 6, Julia Foxtrot, turn 10 degrees to the right, vectors traffic.
2: South Southwest 3710.
1: Okay, Lee Papa Romeo, can we get the published hold over Salinas?
0: Who is this?
1: Basically, Bravo Romeo.
0: Bravo Romeo, you gotta talk to the next controller. Hey, I'm gonna get you over there in a moment. For now, just continue on your present heading.
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0: Jet set 101, maintain 180 knots or greater till I fire my final.
1: 180 knots or greater until you fire my final. Jet 101.
2: I'm the flight level 190, Southwest 3710.
1: Thank you, Doug.
0: Jet 4, 24 North Airport, thank you. I'll have a load for you in a moment.
3: 4-25.
0: Drop 1, thank you. Jump is approved, other than the jumper's away.
3: Air,
0: drop 1. Truck is jumping in progress. San Martin's up zone is active at or below. 13,500 remain clear of the San Martin Airport for passenger jumping activity. Jet 424, descend and maintain 6,000.
4: Maintain 6,000, Jet 424.
5: Yeah, approach Skyline 516, Charlie Alpha 1,700.
0: 516, Charlie Alpha, North Helicopter, radar contact, San Jose, Tempo 3009er, fly heading 150, heading vectors 4 traffic.
5: 1506, Charlie Alpha.
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0: Jet 101, thank you for your help. 170 is there till the 5 mile final. Contact Moffett Tower, there's going to be traffic passing off your left at Skyline. I'll keep them to your left.
7: 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Cleared for the RNAV GPS 232. Have a great day. 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
0: Jet 424, cross Hosnu. At or above 5,500, you clear for the RNAV, runway 32 left approach into Moffett.
4: All right, cross Hosnu above 5,500, clear the RNAV, 32 flight 424.
0: Verify that was for RNAV for runway 32 left for flex check 424.
2: Left 10 degrees, southwest 3710.
3: Positive, 3 RNAV, 32 left in Moffitt, flex check 424.
2: Southwest 3710, roger.
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2: 3015.
1: 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Sirius 76 Juliet Foxtrot.
0: Can pop up for Monterey. 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Pop up for Monterey.
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0: 797 Golf Mike, North Approach San Jose, temperature 3009, traffic 12 o'clock. In 8 miles, descending out of 3700 is a Golf Stream. An additional one is 10 miles behind them, descending out of 7000, Athena.
1: 7 Golf Mike, negative contact.
0: And Golf Mike, turn 10 degrees to the right, 10 to the right, vectors for your climb. What's going to be your cruise altitude?
1: Pilatus 7 Golf Mike, request 17,500, turn to the right.
0: 7 Golf Mike, thank you. I'll have that for you shortly. For now, just turn to the right and VFR at or below 7,000.
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0: It's not calling, standby. One, roger, thank you. You coming back out again?
8: We got like 7 loads for the day. Good full day.
0: Roger, thank you. If able, descend to the east, please.
8: Descending to the east, air Dublin.
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0: Scratches continue on that heading. I'll give you on navigation in about 5 miles. Four traffic load, traffic 12 o'clock, 2 miles opposite direction, 4,500. Cancel report clearance, maintain 5,000 for that traffic. At 5,000, cancel report clearance.
4: All right, level for 5,000, touch at 424.
0: 424, cancel report clearance, I'm going to re-vector you back, turn left heading 275, that traffic is 12 o'clock and 2 miles, indicating 4,400.
4: You got the traffic in sight, no factor, he's going off to the right side, he's going to the south.
0: Roger, you have the Moffitt Airport inside 12 o'clock and about 10 miles.
4: We do, we have the airport, we have the traffic inside section 424.
0: So thank you for clear for the visual approach, now clear visual approach, runway 32 left.
4: Clear the visual 32 left, Moffitt, section 424, thank you.
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0: in a moment, standby, please. At 424, thank you for your help. Reduce speed to 170. Additional traffic is 11 o'clock in 2 miles, 2,000 feet skyline. I'll keep them to your left.
4: Short 170 knots, we look for that traffic as well. Thank you, 424.
0: 6 Charlie Alpha, traffic 12 o'clock in 4 miles, descending at a 4,300. They're going to pass off your left, Phenom.
10: Traffic.
0: 7 Golf Mike, altitude is your discretion. Maintain VFR.
1: 7 Golf Mike, altitude is your discretion. Can we have ONAV as well?
10: 1,500
1: to 1
10: in the
1: Papa,
10: this is the
0: 1 if I'm
10: heading
0: 020.
1: 7 Golf Mike, on navigation.
0: 7 rear, contact 3 miles west, 4 miles west of San Martin Airport, 3,500. May probably have information, Juliet for San Jose. 424, that traffic is a no factor now. Contact Moffitt Tower. Thank you for your help. Have a good day.
4: Contact Moffitt Tower. Thanks a lot. Thanks for joining
0: us. 6 Charlie Alpha, zoom on navigation. Traffic, no factor.
10: On navigation,
0: 6
10: Charlie Alpha.
0: Stop 1, use caution traffic south of the airport, indicating 3,500. Registration terminated, squawk VFR. Change of frequency approved. We will talk to you on the next one. Charlie Alpha, when able, advise the 1 minute weather for San Martin.
5: 6 Charlie Alpha. Say again, we're on the San Martin.
0: 6 Charlie Alpha, affirmative. Zoom on navigation to San Martin. Advise when you have the 1 minute weather for San Martin.
5: Advise when the 1 minute weather for San Martin.
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0: November 4, Papa Charlie, are you going to do San Jose midfield or are you going to go east side, on west side of San Jose?
11: I know, Cal, Mooney Park, and then it has the minimum weather at Echo 16.
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12: United, 2078, 6,000.
0: Number 813, Quebec, North Carolina, thank you. Descend and maintain 6,000. Expect the RNAV runway 3 to left approach from Moffitt. If I missed it, descend and maintain 6,000.
11: 6,000, 812,
0: Quebec, sir. Number 1557 Delta, NorCal approach, San Jose, temperature 3009er.
12: And 2078 up to 190.
0: North of the San Jose airport, indicating at or below 3,900. Number 797 Golf Mike, contact approach on 124.52. Have a good day.
10: 2452, 7 Golf Mike, good day.

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1: Number 377 traffic, 1 o'clock, 2 miles, going to pass off your right, 2500 Skyline. Number 3 Charlie Alpha traffic, 2 o'clock and 2 miles, they're going to pass off your right, 3600 descending Skyhawk. Thank you, San Jose, number 3009. Use caution, the multiple targets between you and the airport indicating at or below 3,700.

0: Rock 939, Rock 4, thank you. Are you medical or air now? Rock 939, thank you for sending me to 6000 and I have your request. Number 377, the traffic is no factor contact to San Jose Tower. Have a good day.
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0: 7 times before you go, you do have information, Juliet, for San Jose?
2: Fine,
0: you're the Spartan 1 at 7 Roger, just proceed after 20 yards on the run back to the airport, San Jose Tower on 124.0.
2: 124.0,
0: November 831, Quebec Sierra, cross Hosno, at or above 5,500. Clear RNAV, runway 32 left, approaching to Moffitt.
3: Okay, we're cleared to cross Hosno at or above 5,500, cleared RNAV, GPS runway 32 left at Moffitt, November 813, Quebec Sierra, thank you.
0: Traffic alert, number 1557, that's 12 o'clock, 2 miles opposite direction, indicating 4,000. We don't have them inside, why you turn left immediately for that traffic? God, thank you, zoom on navigation, reference that traffic. Want to try out the other 1 minute weather yet? So, yeah, but thank you, radio services terminated. Spot VFR, change your frequency approved. Have a good day. Number 429, radio service terminated. Spot VFR, change your frequency approved. 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Number 269, North Telepatcher radar, contact San Jose, attempter 3009. What is your current altitude? Data maintained VFR at or below 4,500 and remained east of the highway 101. There's 4 Papa Charlie, I'll give you a lower here shortly. Traffic is 11 o'clock and 5 miles. They're going to pass below you at 5,500 a Gulfstream.
3: Alright, we're looking for that traffic and we'll expect lower in a minute. Confirm, you're okay with descending to 6,000 to 4 Papa Charlie.
0: So that's fine, maintain VFR at or above 6,000.
3: Okay.
0: 939, cross Clyde at or above 5,000, clear instrument approach runway 30 left.
4: 1337, what I say, 833, good day.
5: Jim Cypher, Executive 788.
0: Number 813, Quebec, so cancel approach clearance, maintain 5,150, 100.
3: Okay, cancel approach clearance, maintain 5,100, November 813, Quebec, sir.
0: Quebec, sir, I have an emergency inbound to Moffitt. I got to leave you just a little bit for that. I'm going to box you back around one time, sir. Turn left heading 270.
3: Okay, left turn 270, 813, Quebec, sir, no problem.

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1: 5,500, 813 Quebec Sierra.
0: Papa Charlie, after your discretion on your present heading.
2: I'll suit my discretion to report Papa Charlie.
0: Before 9, I got that to your discretion. Seven Delta, contact approach 121.3. Number 01557 Delta, contact approach on 121.3. 41 NorCal. 41, descend and maintain 5,000, verify you are a single aircraft. Descend and maintain 4,000. Moffett Airport is 11 o'clock in 7 miles. I don't know if you have them in sight for a visual approach for runway 32 left. Two 41, also San Jose Airport is 12 o'clock in 10 miles as well. You have them in sight as well?
1: 2535, 34 Bravo Lima, good day.
0: Number 3, Quebec Sierra, turn left, heading 180.
1: 754. 80813 Quebec Sierra.
0: 241 flight clear, visual approach runway 32 left into Moffett. Well, are you going to be doing an overhead or are you going to go straight into land, sir? One maneuver as needed, traffic is 8 miles southeast of the airport, 3,100 Skyhawk.
3: Beaver on guard, Razor 01 boundary, 12 o'clock, less than 3 miles, start southbound turn to avoid the boundary, Razor 01, acknowledge with that.
0: For 8 Quebec Sierra, fly heading 110, that's just for Hosnum.
1: Heading 110, 813 Quebec Sierra.
0: For one, that traffic is now 1 o'clock in 5 miles, 3,100 Skyhawk. They're going to turn to the east for you. 41 flight, contact Moffett Tower, and you have the frequency you needed. Well, thank you, sir. Contact Moffett Tower. Have a good day.
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0: Got you hit. 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Position 124.52, 2452, have a good day. 12452, 2452, have a good day.
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0: 657 North Airport, thank you. Descend and maintain 6,500, 6,500. Expect vectors for visual approach, runway 30 left.
5: 6,500, expect visual 30 left, 657.
0: Number 813 Quebec, thank you for your help. Left turn, clear back to Hosnu.
1: 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Left turn, direct Hosnu, November 813 Quebec here. 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Verify the right turn to Boomerang. It's right, it is, Delta 2383.
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0: The Quebec Sierra, 4 miles from Hosnu, maintain 5,500 until you're established on the approach course. Clear on nav runway 32 left approach.
1: Okay, 5,500 until established on the approach course, cleared. RNAV GPS runway 32 left, November 813 Quebec Sierra.

0: 5513 Quebec Sierra. Are you able to take a visual approach for runway 32 right?
1: Sir. Affirmative, 813 Quebec Sierra.
0: Wait, what the Quebec Sierra. Thank you. So let me know when you have Moffett Airport in sight, 12 o'clock and about 20 miles. San Jose is 2 o'clock in 2 miles.
1: Moffett's in sight, 813 Quebec Sierra.
0: Number 3 Quebec Sierra, thank you. You're clear for the visual approach for runway 32 right. 32 right. They're going to check the 28 left for the emergency aircraft.
1: Okay, cleared visual 32 right, 813 Quebec Sierra. Thank you.
0: Thank you. Reduce your speed now to 230 knots. Jet 398, reduce speed to 230 knots. Jet 657, keep your speed up, fly heading 050.
2: Hey, 050, keep your speed up, last
0: 657, San Jose Airport is 10 o'clock and about 15 miles. Moffett is 9 o'clock, 17 miles.
2: They're both in San Jose.
0: Join about a 7 mile final, clear visual approach, runway 30 left.
2: A 7 mile final, clear the visual, 30 left, Alaska
0: 6. 3 Quebec, sir, thank you for your help. We appreciate it so much. Contact Moffett Tower, have a good day.
1: Okay, over to Moffett Tower, 813 Quebec, sir. Have a good day, sir.

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0: In 28, 22 North Cal approach, thank you. Jet 398, cross glide at or above 5,000, cleared approach, runway 30 left.

0: 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Contact San Carlos Tower. Have a good day.
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0: 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Telefile Mile Final. Contact San Jose Tower. Have a good day.
2: Tower greater over Tower.
0: 2822, cross glide at or above 5,000, cleared approach, runway 30 left.

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1: 2070 North California, thank you. Are you able to be on as Zulu from Jilna for runway 30 left?
0: I'll take the visual. We're set up for the ILS 30 left, rest 2070.
1: 2070, why did you can expect vectors to final for the visual approach runway 30 left to descend and maintain 6,000?
0: 6,000, I'll expect that, or is it 2070, thank you.
2: Meantime, 35,

0: 547, roger, your radar contact 2 miles north of Reed Hillview Airport, and traffic is going to pass off, I'm sorry, 1 mile south of Reed Hillview Airport. The traffic is going to pass off here right now, no factor.
1: Correct.
0: Sierra Alpha Romeo East of 51101, resume 1 navigation. What's going to be your cruise altitude? Roger, traffic 12 o'clock and 2 miles off the direction indicating 1,700. Expedite your climb through 2,000 for that traffic. 1070, turn left heading Z100, vectors for your visual approach.
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0: Chat 398, maintain 180 knots or greater till a 5 mile funnel.
1: 180, 5 mile funnel.
0: 398, contact San Jose Tower, have a good day.
1: After it's climbing 4,500.
0: 398, contact San Jose Tower, have a good day.
1: We're
0: checking in.
1: Archer 6861 Foxtrot, 2,900, climbing 4,500.
0: 6861 Foxtrot, NorCal approach, radar contact, San Jose, temperature 3008. Advise when you have the 1 minute weather for Watsonville.
1: 008, and Wilco, 61 Foxtrot.
2: Okay, approach RV 611 Sierra Echo, just out of Palo Alto, 2,700 climbing.
1: Speed, and we're in the turn now.
0: Sierra Echo NorCal approach, radar contact, San Jose temperature 3008, and one more time, say your current altitude.
2: 3008, 2,800 climbing.
0: Sierra Echo, thank you. Do you want to cross San Jose midfield, or do you want to just stay west side for now and climb higher?
2: I'd like to cross San Jose midfield, Sierra Echo.
0: 611 Sierra Echo, roger, cross San Jose midfield at or above 2,500. But stay below 4,500 for departing traffic.
2: Cross San Jose midfield at or above 2,500, below 4,500. One
0: direction. Resident 2070, descend and maintain 5,100, 5,100.
1: Maintain 5,100, resident
0: 2070. 2-0, that traffic is no factor. For 6-1 Foxtrot, are you doing an approach into Watson or just going to go in there VFR?
1: 7-6-1 Foxtrot, VFR.
0: 1-6-9-5, roger, zoom on navigation after your discussion outside of the Bravo airspace, and let me know when you have the 1 minute weather.

0: 28-22, maintain 170 knots or greater Telefire Mile Final. Contact San Jose Tower. Have a good day.
1: 170 knots or greater Telefire
0: Mile Final. 6110 Echo traffic is now departing San Jose, 4 miles, 600 feet, climbing out of 1000 Challenger 35.
2: Okay, 110 Echo.
0: 2070, you have San Jose Airport inside 9 o'clock and about 10 miles.
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0: 1000 and American 737, you have them in sight?
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0: Miss, you follow that American 737, clear visual approach, runway 30 left.
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0: 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I'll give you higher on the other side of San Jose.
2: Good, Echo.
0: Patricia, Alpha traffic, 12 o'clock, 4 miles maneuvering, indicating 4,300.

0: Sierra Echo traffic, 9 o'clock, left to right, 5,000. Is a Challenger 30, they're going to pass above you here in a moment, caution wave turbulence.
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3: Approach Skyhawk 966 Alpha Charlie, 1,500 climbing 5,500.
1: Number 966 Alpha Charlie North Teleport Rivera, contact San Jose Altimeter 3008 when able to rise information, Romeo for Salinas.
3: 3008, 6 Alpha Charlie.
1: Alpha Charlie, remain out of San Francisco Bravo airspace, out to you at your discretion.
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1: Speed 57 North California, thank you for Juliet Cross Clyde at or above 5,000. Cleared approach for runway 30 left.
0: Seven, thanks. 610 Hotel Charlie.
2: I maintain file of a 190 south 1284.

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0: 6-1 Foxtrot, do you have Watsonville in sight?
1: 6-1 Foxtrot, not yet.
0: Number 6 Alpha Charlie, altitude is your discretion.
2: Altitude at my discretion, 7-6 Alpha Charlie.
0: And verify, do you want to go up to 55?
1: 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I turn boomerang Delta 1254.
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2: Silicon,
1: landing
2: north with Juliet. Go, 3910, Northcom approach, welcome. At Clyde, cut approach, runway 30 left.
1: At Clyde, clear approach, 30 left, Skyway 3910.
2: Terminated, squawk VFR, frequency changes approved. Have a good one.
0: Maintain VFR, November 6 of Foxtrot. You have a wonderful day.
3: Approach November 873 Juliet Delta is passing, actually is 2400 for 2500 feet.
2: 837 Juliet Delta, NorCal approach, welcome. What altitude are you looking for?
3: I'd like to just do a little bit of area work over near Watsonville at 5,000, and then I'll RTB back to Palo Alto, so somebody do Delta.
2: Juliet Delta, roger. On your way down to Watsonville, what altitude would you like?
3: 3,500, somebody do Delta.
2: Juliet Delta, for now, just maintain VFR out of below 3,000, I'll fire here for you in a minute.
3: Or out of below 3,000, somebody do Delta, thank you.
2: Speed 57, contact tower 124.0, have it going.
1: 124.0,
2: as in 2422 NorCal approach at Clyde, clear approach runway 30 left.
1: Clyde, clear approach, as in 2422.
4: NorCal approach, Cirrus 239 Lima Bravo, 7000, direct NorCal.
2: 39 Lima Bravo, NorCal approach, thank you, descend maintain 5000.
4: Descend maintain 5000, 39 Lima Bravo.
2: Number 54 Alpha, contact San Jose Tower 124.0.
1: Skyhawk 605,
2: Whiskey Mike, NorCal approach. Thank you.

0: 7 Juliet Delta altitude is your discretion. Niner Lima Bravo, and I'm sorry, you're VFR. Just proceed VFR. Altitude navigation is your discretion. Advise establish on the approach.
1: VFR navigation on my discretion. Advise established on the approach to San Niner Lima Bravo.
0: So 7910, maintain 210 knots or greater till 10 mile final, 180 or greater until 5 mile final, contact tower. 7-24-22, reduce speed to 210.
2: Thanks.
0: Descend via the arrival now, except maintain 6,000 for traffic.

0: Romeo Juliet Delta. Do you want to continue flight following for your airwork?
1: That's a good Delta affirmative. I'm just going to go over to Watsonville and RTV back tonight. Also, if I can see you, that'd be great.
0: 7 Juliet Delta sounds good to me. 7 Juliet Delta, just maintain VFR at or below 5,500 for traffic.
1: At or below 5,500 for a 7 Juliet Delta booking.
0: At 874 North Approach, thanks. Descend via the arrival, accept maintain 6,000, reduce your speed to 210.
2: At
0: 6 Alpha Charlie, contact approach 127.15, cadet.
2: 127.15,
0: 6 Alpha Charlie. At 670 traffic, 11 to 12 o'clock, 2 miles northwestbound, 5,000 indicated type unknown, I'm not talking to him. Lima Lima, what is your speed?
2: 4.165.
3: Call approach to the 239 Lima Bravo established.
0: Hi Lima Bravo, clear down now, runway 31, maintain VFR, contact Palo Alto Tower, Woman 8.6.
3: Clear down runway 31, maintain VFR, contact Tower, 239 Lima Bravo.
0: Jet 874 and change of plans there. Sorry to change up the speeds on you, but you can do 230 knots now. My 670 driving on 5 to continue descending via cross flight at 5,000. Clear approach on my 30 left.
2: 5,000.
0: 30 left. 874 continue descending via the rival cross flight at 5,000. Clear approach on my 30 left.
4: Foxtrot 9.2 descending 7,000 Juliet.
0: Sorry, say again.
4: So Skywest 168 Foxtrot, we're 9,000 descending 7,000. Not for the visual order, ILS one for 3011.
0: 168 Foxtrot, roger, expect vector is the final. 32 vector altitude at your discretion, contact tower 124.0. Approach, welcome, cross flight at 5,000, clear approach, runway 30 left.

0: with you, Mike. Turn 10 degrees left. Number 5 with you, Mike. Turn 10 degrees left.
1: 10 degrees left. 5 with you, Mike.
0: Skywest 168 Foxtrot. Turn left heading 100.
1: Heading 100. 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
0: 5 with you, Mike. Descend maintain 5,000.
1: Descend maintain 5,000. 5 with you, Mike.
0: Number 5 Lima Lima. 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
0: 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Turn right, heading 110.
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0: 2201 uniform, maintain VFR at or below 4,000. Post 2409, continue descending via cross glide of 5,000, cut approach runway 30 left. Lima, you're going to be following a southwest jet on final. Look for them. They're currently about your 10 to 11 o'clock and 10 miles.
1: What's that, 5 Lima?
0: 168 Foxtrot, just to maintain 6,000.
1: Maintain 6,000. Yeah, that's 168 Foxtrot.
0: Lima, turn 10 degrees right.
1: And right, 5 Lima.
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0: Got with 168 Foxtrot, vector for traffic here. Turn left heading 090.
1: Heading 090, Scott, 168 Foxtrot.
0: 168 Foxtrot, that traffic is 3 o'clock, about 2 miles northwest, down 6,500 indicated. I'm not talking to him.
1: Got a traffic inside, Scott, 168 Foxtrot.
0: 168 Foxtrot, thanks. Maintain visual separation. Jet 874, maintain 180 or greater till 5 mile final, contact tower, have it going.
2: 180 or greater till 5 mile over to tower, come to 1-5-3-6.
0: Lima, the southwest jet is off your left side, 9 o'clock, 5 miles, 5,700 in a descent. Lima, maintain visual separation from that traffic, turn left heading 040. That's 168 Foxtrot, reduce speed to 180.
1: Speed 180, okay, that's 168 Foxtrot.
0: Alright, Lima, maintain your best forward airspeed.
1: Speed up 5 Lima.
0: 5 Lima, turn left heading 330. 2409, maintain 210 knots or greater, still 10 mile final. 01 uniform, you heading for the east side of San Jose to transition, or you want to stay on the left side? Okay, but two people answered that one. That's only for 01 uniform.
1: North departure squad 205, 2,500, 5,000.
0: That's through Charlie. Lima, maintain at or above 4,000 until established. You're cleared for the I left runway 30 left approach.
1: 4,000 above until established. There's the I left approach. 2409,
0: thanks for helping the speed. Now reduce speed to, let's do 190 or greater until 5 mile final contact tower. Have it going.
1: 5, 10, 10, 10.
0: 168 Foxtrot, turn left heading 030.
1: 030,
0: Scott, 168 Foxtrot. 5 Whiskey Mike, maintain your best forward airspeed.
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3: North Cal, North, 24 Julie, Julie,
0: 8,000, Julie, Julie, North Cal approach, roger. And cross Cosmo, out above 5,500, clear Darnav, runway 32 left approach.
1: Roger, out above 5,500, clear the Darnav, 32 left approach, 4-0-0.
0: 82 NorCal approach, thanks. Cross flight at or above 5,000. Quad approach runway 30 left. Reduce your speed to 210. Yeah. 5 Lima, maintain your best forward airspeed.
1: Speed up 5. Southwest 1599,000 is sending via the slope on
0: 1390 NorCal approach, welcome. Cross by to 5,000. Clear approach, runway 30 left. Reduce your speed to 210.
1: 5,000 cleared for the approach at 30 left and forward at 210 knots. 1390.
0: With 168 Foxtrot, turn left heading 360.
1: Okay.
0: With 1390, and how about approach clearance is canceled for now. Maintain 6,000 and fly heading of 360. This is a quick vector for a sequence.
1: Cross 6,000 and 360 heading southwest
0: 39. 7 Juliet Delta, stay off the final for Moffitt. I'm going to have a global inbound behind you.
1: You understand, stay off the final for Moffitt.
0: thanks, Bill. Best forward airspeed, best you can. Contact tower. That was 168 Foxtrot. Turn left heading 330. Maintain under about 3,000 until established. Your clear approach runway 30 left. Reduce your speed to 170.
3: After 30, 3,000 until established. Low speed.
0: 170 on the speed.
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0: 3082, reduce your speed to 180.
4: Sure, this is 740, 2,000 climbing, 5,000 climbing, plus 1 foot.
0: Speed to 180.
1: Hey, not so 39.
0: That was 168 Foxtrot. And do you have the field in sight? Are you going to be able to get down?
4: Yeah, we got the field in sight.
0: 168 Foxtrot, roger. Just keep that speed coming back. You're following a Baron doing 170 on final. Thank you. 382, reduce speed to 170. Southwest 1390, turn left, direct to quad.
1: Direct quad, south 1390.
0: 1390, cross quad, under above 5,000, quad approach, runway 30 left, reduce speed to 170.
1: 79, cross quad, 5,000, through the approach, cross quad 1390.
0: 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Cross Amabe at 4,000, cleared RNAV Zulu, runway 30.
3: Cross Amabe, 4,000, cleared RNAV Zulu, runway 30. Fly with you, Mike.
0: 185, Norcal Pro, Roger, reduce speed to 210.

0: 1, North Carolina Barge, just call 5344. There's 01 uniform traffic, 11 at 10 o'clock, correction 12 o'clock, 1 mile, the direction 3,500 indicated. Jet 185, continue descending via cross flight at or above 5,000, could approach runway 30 left, reduce your speed to 180. Thomas 168 Foxtrot, thanks for 170 to 5 mile final contact tower, have a good one. Jet setter 82, reduce speed to 170, maintain now until 5 mile final contact tower, have a good one.
1: 75 going south.
0: 185, reduce speed to 170. Jet 185, reduce speed to 170. 1390, reduce speed to 170.
2: I'm in same flight level 190, jet 740.
3: We're here, Southwest 1001.
0: Southwest 1001, descend via the arrival, cross flight to 5000, clear approach, runway 30 left, reduce speed to 170.
3: Southwest 170, clear above 5000,
0: 01 uniform, traveling to Foundry Contact Tower, 124.0. Have a good one, thanks for the help.
4: 3.7 for Oakland, and you too, sir. Thank you.
0: That was 1001. There is traffic, 12 o'clock, about 4 miles. Just going to cross underneath you there. It's, I believe that's just the 4,600 indicated type unknown.
3: Good. Thank you.
0: Drop 1, turn right heading 210, vector for traffic.

0: 1390, 6L, maintain 170 knots, 5 mile final contact tower, 124.0, have a good one. 7 Julius Delta, you said you're going to San Carlos or Palo Alto? 7 Julius Delta, NorCal.
1: Sorry, 73 Julius Delta, heading to Palo Alto, information X-ray.
2: Southwest 4403 with you, 9400 descending via, we have a kilo now.
0: 4403, NorCal approach, thanks. Descend via the arrival, cross glide to 5000, and clear approach, runway 30 left, reduce your speed to 170.
2: So the 170, glide 5000, clear the approach, southwest 4403.
0: 1001, traffic 1 o'clock at about 5 miles westbound, 5000 is a global 5000, let me know if you see them. This 1001, thanks. Maintain visual separation. Follow that traffic. Clear visual approach. Runway 30 left.
2: Southwest 4403. You give us 170 speed now.
0: 4403. Affirmative. Need you to bring it back to 170.
2: Okay, 170 now. Southwest 4403.
0: 4 Julie Julie. Contact Moffitt Tower. 19.55. How's it going?
3: 1955. You did the same. 4 Julie Julie.
0: 7 Julia Delta, traffic 11 o'clock, 4 miles southeastbound, level 5000 is a Challenger.
1: Inside no factor 407,
2: okay. Jet 779 with you, traffic site, airport site.
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0: 4310 here. Up 1, altitude here, air crushing, navigate your discretion. 9 and Papa, roger. Above 4310, NorCal, welcome. Cross glide at above 5000, clear approach, only 30 left. 1001, would you like the right side if I can get it?
5: Yeah.
0: Plus 1001, do you have the field in sight?
5: It's in sight, plus
0: 1001. 1001, roger. You cleared visual approach, runway 30 right. That traffic you're following is for the left side. Maintain visual separation.
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0: 5OC Mike, roger. 5OC Mike, contact San Carlos Tower, 190.0.
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7: Approach Lake Jet 263, 113.
0: Select Jet 263, NorCal approach, thanks. Cross Hosnu at above 5,500, clear Darnav, runway 32 left approach.
7: Hosnu at above 5,500 and clear for the Darnav 32 left approach, select Jet 263.
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0: Jet 779, join at least a 7 mile final, clear visual approach, runway 32 left.
2: 7 mile final and we're cleared visual, 32 left, set Jet 779.
0: 7 Julia Delta, contact Palo Alto Tower, 18.6, have it going.
1: Good day, good job. 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
0: North Cal, 5537 Victor, North Cal approach, roger. Caution wake turbulence is going to be an Embraer passing off your left side from Moffitt, coming up 9000 now. Step 1, thanks. Special aircraft, use caution parachute out to activity. Will be in progress. 2 minutes over San Martin Airport, 13.5. 4403, thanks for help. Maintain 170 until 5 mile final contact tower. Have it going.
2: 170 until 5 mile power, southwest 4403. Have
0: it going. 263, traffic call 2 o'clock in about 2 miles, same direction. He knows you're coming off your left, off his left side. Is at Bonanza, 5500. 1195, NorCal approach, descend via the arrival, cross glide at 5000, clear approach, runway 30 left, have it going, or stay with me, sorry.
2: We'll cross at or above 5,000 and cleared the ILS 30 left.
0: 4310, reduce speed to 170.
2: 170 now, so the 4310.
0: Just at 779, contact tower, 1.955, how's it going?
8: Well, tower evacuated, that's at 779.

0: 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Thanks. Crossway turbulence.
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0: 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How's it going? Number 2 Delta Mike, thanks for the help. 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
1: 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We have Kilo, and if it works, we're set up for the Arnett Zulu 30 left.
0: 864 NorCal approach, good timing, it wouldn't have worked about 4 minutes ago. Clear direct Jonah, cross Jonah 7,000, clear Arnett Zulu, runway 30 left approach.
1: Direct Jonah, cross Jonah 7,000, clear Arnett Zulu 30 left, Southwest 864, thank you.
0: 26 Tango Alpha 2 to your discretion.
2: Alpha 2 to my discretion, 26 Tango.
0: Tango, traffic 3 o'clock, 5 miles southeastbound. We'll be turning eastbound for San Jose here shortly as a southwest jet out of 8,000. Let me know if you see him.
2: Traffic inside, 26 Tango.
0: 26 Tango, roger. He'll be turning in front of you. Just stay behind him, please.
3: 250.
4: Second, please.
0: Thank you. Up one and couple targets, one southeast, about 4 southeast of the field, northwestbound, 4,500. Jump one, thanks. Ready service terminated, 12 feet far, frequency changes approved. Are you coming back out?

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1: Test Beaver, testing guard 121.5.
2: Test complete.
0: Confirm that YNC-01 is continuing now, flight level 190. Thank you, YNC-01.
3: Victor, traffic 11 o'clock, 2 miles, same direction, 2100 indicated.
4: Please, Victor, tracking about decaf, I'm looking.

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0: 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Have a good one.
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0: 37 Victor, do you have the traffic in sight? 11 o'clock in a mile.
2: Affirmative, just got it. 37 Victor.
0: 37 Victor, thanks. Let the tower know that. You can contact them on 119.0. Have a good one.
2: Over to the tower, 37 Victor, see ya.
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1: Sir, Global 321, to Charlie 1.2, coming. The exit maintains 5,000.

0: 2074 NorCal approach, cross flight at 5,000, clear to approach, runway 30 left.
1: Okay, good day, this is Jet 836, climbing 3,000, passing 1,600, heading 345.
0: Give arrival.
1: Right, heading 120, this is Jet 836.

Archer, Frontier 4104, question if you have a chance. So the first fix on the departures MAX 230, isn't there a speed limit under the Bravo 2? Oh, okay. I like the cars. Thanks.

0: 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I'll read the FARs again. Thanks.
1: Cross 25 Delta Bravo, North Cal approach. Thanks. Turn right heading 210.
2: 75 South, I'm BJ 836.
1: Delta Bravo, and just for my traffic, how about maintaining VFR at 6,500?
3: You do the same, sir, for one to trust, yes.
0: If I maintain flight level 190, Frontier 4104.
1: Seven Alpha Victor, contact tower 124.0. Have a good one.

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1: I'm maintaining 15,000, JJ 36.
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4: And NorCal departure Cessna 5 Mike Juliet is just out of Palo Alto. We're keeping the 101 off our right wing, heading to Monterey.
0: 415 Mike Juliet, NorCal approach, roger, and you plan on staying on the east side of San Jose, or are you just gonna, you're just using that for some traffic?
5: Palo Alto gave us that for traffic. We would like to proceed to VP Lex. Mike Juliet.
0: Mike Juliet, roger. The traffic's currently 3 o'clock. They're no factor now, so I

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1: 17-5, Hotel Mike.
2: 1,000, oh, navigation, 5 Mike Juliet.
0: 737, traffic 10 o'clock, about 3 miles. Looks like they're turning inbound for a Reed Hillview. Altitude indicates 3,400. They're just over the highway. 5 Delta Bravo, traffic you're following. The Falcon currently at 10 o'clock and about 10 miles westbound out of 75 for 6,000. That was 2074, contact tower 124.0. Have a good one. Hi, Mike Juliet. What altitude do you want?
3: We'll do 555, Mike Juliet.
0: 5 Mike Juliet, roger. Just maintain at or below 3,000 for now. I'll have higher for you here in a bit.
2: 1-797, 8-8-8-6, same for you, thanks. Or later. 5 Mike Juliet, thanks.

0: 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I'm sorry, you said you wanted the 3-2 last practice first.
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0: 737, thanks. Delta Bravo, traffic, you're following now, 11 o'clock, and about 5 miles westbound, 6,200, the Falcon. Bravo Tango, cross house, new outer bell, 5,500, clear Darn Ave, runway 32 left approach.
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0: Delta Bravo, that Falcon's going to start slowing now, so will you just give him some room there on final there? Is that 737? Roger, maintain visual separation from the traffic, and your clear Darn Ave, Zulu runway 31 right approach. Confirm the 31 right approach.

0: Lima approach, or departure, bearing 125, Lima, Lima, of 100, heading 180.
1: Air 125, Lima, Lima, Norcal, departure, ready to contact, turn left, heading at 100.
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1: 090 now, 15 Lima.
0: 015 Lima, thank you. Once you completed the turn, traffic's going to come off at 2 o'clock and 8 miles of Falcon 900 going from Moffitt.
1: Okay, actually, we have a sight
0: now. Lima Lima, thank you. Just remain on the heading for a second.
1: Stay on the heading. Lima.
0: Number 2381, November North Gallup Road, the San Jose Altimeter 3007. Number 8 Delta Bravo, you can go in Romeo 32 left.
1: Oh, is that for 5 Delta Bravo, 32 left?
0: 5 Delta Bravo, yeah, you can proceed inbound now.
1: Hey, we're turning inbound 32 left, 5 Delta Bravo.
0: Number 26 Leonard Delta Delta North Cal approach, Delta Altimeter 3007. Alpha Charlie North Gallup Approach, and then San Jose Altimeter 3007.
2: 3007.
0: We're 5 Delta Bravo, contact Moffitt Tower 19.55.

0: North Cal approach, expect at 834, 7000.
1: It's at 834, North Cal approach, and available to 3007.
2: I'm 18, 6000, right?

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1: The visual to 30 left sounds good for Victor 834.
0: Executive 834, Roger, turn left heading 090, and this is Victor's for the visual.
1: Heading 090, Executive 834.
0: We're 6 Alpha Charlie, turn right heading 360, Victor traffic.
2: Turn right 360.
0: We're 5 Mount Julia, turn right heading 190, Victor traffic.
3: Roger, Victor, Victor's off, 1
1: Vector traffic, 5 Mount Julia.
0: The 5 Mount Julia traffic, 12 o'clock and 5 miles opposite direction is going to pass off your left side, 5,700 Cessna.
1: Give it that traffic, 5 Mount Julia. And one helps Exec Jet 834 does have San Jose and tanks.
0: Exec Jet 834, just going to maintain 5,000.
1: Descend to 5,000, Exec Jet 834.
3: Cal Twilight 281, 13,200 descending via the Razor.
0: Twilight 281, Cal Approach, San Jose Altimeter 3007.
3: 3007, Twilight 281.
4: Maintain 6,000, now is at 568.

0: Skyway 281 at Clyde, you're clear for the approach, 30 left. Alpha Charlie, driving the factor O navigation, they're passing off at 10 o'clock. Number 5, Mike Juliet, O navigation, traffic moving off at 10 o'clock.
1: O nav, by Mike Juliet, thanks.
0: Pitch at 834. Clear vehicle approach, runway 30 left, no closer than a 5 mile final.
1: Clear visual, 3 left, and no closer than 5 mile final. Thank you, expect at 834.
0: Number 6 Alpha Charlie, O navigation.
2: 120-40, thanks you too.
0: Marvis, the 4 NorCal approach, San Jose altimeter 3007, and at Clyde, declared approach, 30 left.
3: 6,500, Victor Dolph.
0: Radio 1 November, flight heading 310, vector traffic. Rafael Lima Lima, traffic 11 o'clock, 7 miles northwest bound at 7,500 a Tomahawk.
4: Off
0: contact,
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0: Traffic alert number 269 Delta Delta traffic, 12 o'clock, 2 miles opposite direction, now it's going to keep 4,300. Traffic sign of sight, turn left, heading 270 immediately.
5: I'm being smart, 172.5, 185.6.
3: Pfizer Victor Golf.
0: Number 9 Delta, 2 o'clock in a mile. 9 Delta, Delta, own navigation. Number 5 Lima Lima, contact approach 124.52.
4: 122 today,
0: 5 Lima. Array 1 November, own navigation. No delay to 8,000. Traffic 11 o'clock at 12 miles, coming at 8,000 a

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1: Number 9 Delta Delta, maintain VFR at or below 4,000. Mira Vista 4, traffic step faster, cross Clyde at 5,000, clear approach 3 0 left.

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1: Number 89012 Tango, North California, Timothy Alpha Meta 3006. And the Cinema is 6000. Exit 316, North California, Chippewa, come on, Timothy Alpha Meta 3006. You're looking at the visual?
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3: Level 190 for 1885, take those.
0: 5000, exit 316.
1: Twilight 281, contact Timothy Tower 124.0.

0: Niner Delta Delta. Turn right, heading 330. Traffic behind you is going to pass you at CBM. Tango, NorCal approach, maintain 4,000 till establish Echion, clip of the RNO, Zulu 31 right.
1: Hey, 33-7, you as well. Come. 6,000 now, American 2822.

0: Number 6 Alpha Charlie, remain west of Moffett. Contact Palo Alto Tower, 18.6.
1: Remain west of Moffett, contact Palo Alto Tower, 6 Alpha.
0: Number 9 Delta Delta, thank you. Just remain parallel to the final approach course of the RNAV, if you're familiar. ONAV. Vista 4, contact Timothy Tower 124.0.
2: 40 for the tower.
0: Okay, sir. Executive 316, traffic 9 o'clock, 2 miles southeastbound, 3,400 indicated. Moff at 10 o'clock in 15 miles.
3: You got the field assigned, negative on the traffic.
0: November 81, November, thank you for your help. Contact approach 124.8.
4: Good afternoon, yeah, 667, 1,505,000 on the repeat.
0: 32 left, Moffett.
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0: Attention all aircraft, Delta Information Lima is now current. Read Hope Information Lima as well. Moffitt Information Golf is current. Wind. Nope, not yet.
1: Maintain 15,000 left, 745.
0: 55.
2: City Pad, it's like the 360 and this. United 667.
0: 1-2 Tango traffic. 1 o'clock, 5 miles, be off your right side of Cessna at 4000. Also going to Reed Hillview.
3: 33.7 for 185 Tango. Good day. You too.
0: 8 o'clock and 3 miles, we'll pass off your left side, 4400 descending a DBM. 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
0: Number 2132 X ray intercept departure for contact altitude navigation, your discretion.
5: 23.
0: Number 12 Tango traffic coming up here 1 to 2 o'clock in 2 miles. Tango, contact with DV Tower 19.8, let me know you're looking.
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1: We're 5 miles off. Traffic 2 o'clock in the miles. A heavy jet at 5,000. Caution, wake, turbulence.
2: Good turn, direct to the San Jose VOR, United 667.
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4: Southwest 1186 with you to 11573,
1: the Silicon Turbulence Information. 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
1: Southwest 1186, NorCal approach, San Jose altimeter 3006 at Clyde. You're clear for the approach, 30 left.
4: Clyde, clear the approach, 30 left, Southwest 1186.
1: 515,000, Tower 3789. Polaris 1822, NorCal approach, San Jose altimeter 3006. At Clyde, your clear approach, 30 left.
6: Clyde,
3: Clementine 5,000 traffic inside, exit 779.

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0: Juliet, 12,800, descend to be still 10-6 Lima at San Jose.
1: Skyline 9, 18 Juliet, North Cal approach, welcome on. Set up the altimeter 3006, and at Clyde, you're clear approach 30 left.
0: At Clyde, clear approach 30 left, Skywest 9, 18 Juliet.
2: Clear 797, have an outstanding weekend, Santana 86.

Airdrop 1, NorCal approach. The San Jose altimeter is 3006, squawk 5305. Report 2 minutes prior.

0: 6 at 5,500, and I'll let you know when I got Tango 5-7 Delta.
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0: At Clyde, could approach 30 left, south of 6047.
1: 006.

0: stationary 65060 out about 4,200 descending, and we have Lima read.
1: Airways 918 Julia, traffic 12 o'clock in a mile, altitude indicates 1,300. Southwest 38 Funeral Cal approach, San Jose altimeter 3006 at Collider, could approach 30 left.
2: Right, clear 30 left, 38.
3: North Hill 57 Delta, Scott Tango with 2 minutes.
1: S 918 Juliet, driving no faster, contact San Jose Tower 124.0.

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1: Air 1557, Delta, Mary Cal approach. Police altimeter, center of the altimeter, 300.
2: Yeah.

0: 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Southwest 1547, contact Tennessee Tower 124.0.
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1: Aircraft, jump out the door on the way down to San Martin. Jumpers out the door, San Martin.
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1: King Air 840, Charlie Pop, under Cal approach, police altimeter 3, Delta altimeter 3006.
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0: get a call sign? 57 Delta remaining east of San Martin. Jump operations are in effect. And after San Martin, though, you can resume an F. Roger, could approach 3-0. Southwest 382, if you like, you can have the right side.
1: We're fine over here on the left, thanks.
0: Southwest 3882, Roger, follow company, you're still clear for visual approach, 3-0 left, and reduce speed to 170 or less, settle the tower at 1240, see ya.
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0: Number 881, EBC direct. Are you going to Docal or are you going to go a full port, full approach?
2: 677 Tango.
1: Full approach, 3-1.
0: Potential aircraft, jump out the door on the way down to San Martin. Jump out the door on the way down.

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0: Archer 248 Bravo Tango 1400 climbing 3000.
1: Roger, today Skyway 3842 passing 8000, still no descending via land tunnel.
2: Skyway 3842 NorCal approach, San Jose altimeter 3005, at Clyde, could approach 30 left.
1: Clyde, at Clyde, clear to visibility 30 left, Skyway 3842.
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0: 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Simulation jump operations up at or below 13,500 San Martín.
1: 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Should be up.

0: 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Number 7 Delta Hotel, contact Rudy Patel, 19.8. Number 881, you said you're established.
1: Establish, Credo.
0: TVFR Alpine, clear for the GPS 31 approach.
1: Clear for the GPS 31 approach, Credo.
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0: Okay, Rob, when we got those jumpers anyway, got everything here for the next moment.
1: Reserve Charlie Papa, traffic 12 o'clock, 4 miles northeastbound, 2,500, indicative.
2: Pelican Zero Charlie Papa.
3: Sir, it's 184, about a 1,500, 5,000 on front of one. Out of 2,000 for 5,000, the exact 184.

0: Zero Charlie Papa. Traffic's now 12 o'clock and a mile. 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
0: Charles Catwoman, 9.0.
1: 2-0, Zero Charlie Papa. Thanks. Good day.

0: 6,000, so it's 4266.
1: Traffic, a mile north of you, 4,000 indicated. Drop on, radar service terminated. Squawk maintained to VFR, frontage approved.
2: Juliet has information, Yankee at Palo Alto.
1: 57 Delta, 57 Delta, approach 127.15.
0: 4 for 5,000, exec J 184.
2: One nine zero, so

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1: Number 59 at Papa, contact approach 121.3.
2: 85.
0: We're out of 6.3 for flight level 190, exact 184.

0: Good afternoon, NorCal Approach, Cessna 622 Romeo Foxtrot 1700, requesting 3500.
1: 622 Romeo Foxtrot, NorCal Approach, altimeter 3005, maintain VFR at or below 3000.
0: At or below 3000, 622 Romeo Foxtrot.
2: 4. NorCal Approach, 868 Bravo Romeo, 6000, direct local.
1: 868 Bravo Romeo, NorCal Approach, altimeter 3005.
2: 05, 867 Bravo Romeo.
3: Jet 185,
1: Houston. Forward speed.
2: Best forward speed, 867 Bravo Romeo.
4: G'day, so it's 4266.

0: seconds. That was 4238. Passing 2,500 feet. Okay, Bravo, Romeo.
1: That was 427, climbed at 15,000.

0: Okay, looking at 958. Traffic inside 858.
1: Which, sir, 846 Charlie Delta at 3800.
2: Number 846 Charlie Delta, NorCal approach, altimeter 3005. What's your request of final altitude?
1: 1500, sir, Charlie Delta.
0: Alright, climb maintain 15,000 feet, that was 4238.
2: The tower, 118.6, have a great day.
1: 118.6, great day to you as well, 5 Mike Juliet. 426. Do the same, outstanding, 33.7, we'll see you, nervous 4.

0: 146 Charlie Delta, turn 10 degrees left, Texas through your climb.
1: 10 degrees left, 6 Charlie Delta.
2: Seven, you too. Great, thanks for the help.

0: Charlie 68 Bravo Romeo, maintain 4,400 till established, cleared RNAV runway 31.
1: Maintain 4,400 until established, clear RNAV 31, Topal Alto 868 Bravo Romeo.
0: Three 46 Charlie Delta, resume navigation.
2: Navigation 6 Charlie Delta.

0: 143, descend maintain 5,100, flight heading 240, vectors for the RNAV approach.
1: To 100, heading 240.
0: Number 74737, NorCal approach, radar contact, maintain VFR east of Highway 101. Number 868 Bravo Romeo, contact, actually disregard, reduced to 100 knots, contact Palo Alto Tower on 118.6.
2: Reduced to 100 knots, contact Palo Alto Tower, 868 Bravo Romeo.

0: 143, turn right heading 260.
1: Right turn 260, Cornelis 143.
0: Cornelis 1855, NorCal approach. That Clyde, foot approach, runway 30 left.
2: Clyde, foot approach, 30 left, level 265.
0: Number E46 Charlie Delta, contact NorCal approach 124.52.
3: 4.526 Charlie Delta.
0: Cornelis 1855, cross Clyde at or above 5,000. Still foot approach, runway 30 left.
2: Approach 30 left, Clyde at or above 5,000, southwest.
0: Was 2050, maintain 210 knots or greater. Was 143, flight heading 290, intercept the RNAV.
1: 290, intercept the RNAV, cross 143.

0: 143, 15 miles from Moffett, maintain 4,700 till established, clear to RNAV, runway 32 left.
1: All right, 4,700 till established, clear to the RNAV, 32 left into Moffett, turn us 143.

0: 62 Romeo Foxtrot, turn 5 degrees right, vectors for San Jose arrival.
1: 21866, 3300 over San Jose. Please 005866.
0: VFR at or below 4500. 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
2: Over to Moffett Tower, cross 143, see ya.
0: To 264 NorCal approach, descend VX at maintain 6000.

0: Successful Air November 74737, 1 o'clock, opposite direction, 2 miles, 3,500, unverified, suggest you turn 10 degrees west.
1: Northdale Approach, Osho 2, United States 66, Lima, Louisville.
0: 74737, roger.
1: Northdale Approach, Archer 2, United States 66, Lima, for Reedsville.
0: The 264, affirmative.
1: Affirmative, we have Lima. 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

264, cross Clyde at or above 5,000, clear approach, runway 30 left. To 254, instruction accept at 254, north hill approach, cross Clyde at or above 5,000, clear approach, runway 30 left.

0: Patriot Alpha, Norcal approach on guard, change to mile frequency 125.35, immediately you're cutting through international finals.
1: Read back instructions. November 622 Romeo Foxtrot, resume O navigation. Was 1855, maintain 160 knots, still 5 mile final, contact tower.
2: 165 out, over.

0: 62 Romeo Foxtrot, traffic 11 o'clock, 5 miles southbound, 3500, Skyhawk.
1: November 698, Juliet Alpha, North California, John Guard, change to my frequency 125.35, acknowledge with identity, number 698, Juliet Alpha, contact North California, 125.35, over.
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0: Report Julie Yankee, Norco approach, altimeter 3004, stay approach west.
2: Central Whiskers, visual, 3 on right, full stop.

0: 264, maintain 170 knots, toll 5 mile final, contact tower.
1: 1 mile final,
0: alert November 622, Romeo Foxtrot, 3 o'clock, half mile northbound, suggest you turn 15 degrees left. Romeo Foxtrot, roger, resume navigation, radar services terminated, spot VFR. Set at 254, traffic 10 o'clock, 4 miles northbound, 4,000 feet, unverified.
1: November 6982 at Alpha, I'll get a bridge on guard.

0: 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Try to contact from me east of Highway 101. What's your request of final altitude?
1: 101,
0: 254, traffic no factor. 797 Golf Mike, NorCal Approach. Information Lima Stern, altimeter 3007.
1: Golf Mike.
0: Number 74737, contact NorCal Approach 127.15.

0: ELT on guard, Southwest 136. Southwest 133, there's a ELT on guard.
1: Number 7, Delta Hotel, traffic 10 o'clock, half mile, southeast from 2700, unverified, additional traffic 1 to 2 o'clock, 4 miles, northwest from 3000 feet. Four, maintain 170 knots, total 5 mile final, contact tower.
2: Tower 175 mile final,

0: under 797 Gulf Mike, traffic 11 o'clock, 10 miles, up direction 7,000 feet, appears to be climbing unverified.
1: Gulf Mike, right here.
2: You as well, horizon 2333.
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0: Juliet Yankee. San Jose Airport is 10 o'clock and 6.5 miles. Reed Hillview is 11 o'clock and 11 miles. Report Reed Hillview in sight.
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0: And cleared visual approach, runway 31 right, maintain best forward speed.
2: For the second, you clear off the visual 31 right and Reed Hillview, best forward speed, for the Yankee.
3: And approach November 272 Bravo Golf, 11,000 descending 8,000.
0: 797 Golf Mike, that traps now 10 to 11 o'clock, 3 miles southeastbound, 8,600, unverified, no factor.
1: We'd like to get higher.
0: Coming to you, Bravo Golf, NorCal approach. The center maintain 7,000 and turn 15 degrees left, vectors for your descent.
1: North, all right, 3,000.
3: 15 degrees left, 272 Bravo Golf.
4: Around 3,000, climbing to 5,000 on the San Jose 3.

0: George Yankee, traffic 10 o'clock, 2 miles, maneuvering is a helicopter at 1,000 feet.
1: Roger, thank you, Rocky.
0: Bravo Golf, clear direct Hosnu, cross Hosnu at or above 5,500, clear to Arnav, runway 32 left.
1: Okay, direct Hosnu, we'll cross Hosnu at or above 5,500, cleared for the Arnav 32 left to Bravo Golf.
0: For Julian Kane, just to verify your clear visual approach for runway 31 right.
1: Roger, thank you, Francis, visual for 31 right, Roger, thank you.
2: 9-1-0.
0: Delta Hotel, contact North Hill Approach, 124.52.
3: Delta. I'm ahead, Enix Echo, 186.
0: Number 5784 Papa, North Hill Approach, radar contact, remain east of Highway 101. For Julie Yankee, contact Reed Hovey Tower, have a good one.
1: What's the San Francisco Sun Tower today?

0: traffic light on memory for Papa. Opposite direction, half mile, suggest you turn a left 10 degrees.
1: Point one, exit 186, see you.
0: Navigation east of Highway 101.
1: Okay, Alex, that's it. 186 is with you. We're about to level at 6,000. We have Zulu at San Francisco.
0: Okay, 186 NorCal approach. Turn right, heading 160. Vectors for sequence, altimeter 3004.
1: All right, 160 and 3004 on the altimeter. Is that jet 186?

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2: Southern approach, Cirrus 427 Kilo Delta, 3200, climbing 11500, assigned 180.
0: Cirrus 427 Kilo Delta, NorCal approach, radar contact, resume navigation.
2: Code NAV, Cirrus 427 Kilo Delta.

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1: for Lima. West 2077, NorCal approach at Clyde, clear approach, runway 30 left.
2: 3000 heading 345.
0: 30 left, Southwest 2077.
1: We're 5784 Papa, contact NorCal approach 124.52.
2: So heading 100 FlexJet 424.
1: 77, maintain 250 knots or greater, till flight.
0: 250 or greater,
3: till flight,
0: Southwest
3: 2077. Approach Iconic 759, 5000 feet, heading 110.
1: 6759, NorCal approach, reduce speed to 200, the altimeter 3004.
3: 200 knots, we're doing that in 3004, 9700.

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1: NorCal Southwest 936 is 7000 with the RNAV Zulu 30 left on request. We have Lima.
2: Southwest 936, NorCal approach. Be set to maintain 6000 and on request.
1: Set to maintain 6000, Southwest 936.
2: 759, turn right, heading 160, vector 4 sequence.
1: Heading 160, I can't

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1: We have Lima direct EPAP at this time, so it's not 3006.
0: Number 427 Kilo Delta, contact NorCal approach, 124.52.
2: 124.52, 427 Kilo Delta, good day.
0: Good day. It's 11 to 10 o'clock and 8 miles southbound 5000 is a Gulfstream.
1: Southwest 936.
0: Iconic 759, traffic 1 o'clock and 6 miles eastbound 737 at 6000.
3: What's in Iconic 11?
4: I'm at 6000, flight shift 424.
0: 936, reduce speed 200.
1: Reduce speed 200, Cessna 936.

0: I-36, traffic is no factor, cross TPAP at or above 4,700, cleared RNAV Zulu, 30 left.
1: Cross TPAP at or above 4,700, cleared RNAV Zulu, 30 left, Southwest 936.
0: Onyx 759, turn to left, heading 110.
2: Left 110, Onyx 759.
0: 516 Charlie Alpha, NorCal, go ahead. Number 516 Charlie Alpha, squawk 5366. Was 2277, maintain 170 knots or greater, delay 5 mile final, contact tower.
3: 75 mile final, Southwest 2276.
2: 011, good day, Fletcher 424.
0: Heading 090, climb and maintain 5100.
2: 090, 5100,
0: number 516 Charlie Alpha, radar contact 4 miles northwest of San Martin Airport, 2400, maintain VFR, the altimeter 3004, information Zulu is current.
2: Southwest 424 is with you at 6,000, heading 120.
0: To 424, NorCal approach, altimeter 3004.
2: Readable for Southwest 424.
0: To 424, turn right, heading 235.
2: Right, turn heading 235, Southwest 424.
0: West 936, maintain 170 knots till 5 mile final, correction 170 till Walkstar, contact San Jose Tower.
1: 170 to Walkstar, or contact San Jose Tower, so it's 936.
2: That's 500.
0: T-004. 516 Charlie Alpha, how do you plan on getting to Palo Alto?
4: Leaving 2,500, leveling 3,000, right 1204, JoJo.
0: 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Jet 424, contact NorCal approach, 133.905.
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0: 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At 931, NorCal approach, cross Clyde at or above 5,000, clear approach, runway 30 left.

0: 516 Charlie Alpha. When able, turn 5 to 10 degrees left for San Jose arrivals.
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2: NorCal number 89, Quebec Sierra, Septon.
1: 89 Quebec Sierra, NorCal approach, altimeter 3003, and flight heading 090, vectors for the approach.
2: Speed meter and heading 090 for the approach, Quebec Sierra.
1: 89 Quebec Sierra, what approach do you want? Information Lima, current.
2: Yeah, we're set for the RNF Yankee 30 left for Quebec Sierra.
1: 89 Quebec Sierra, roger, descend and maintain 5,100.
2: 5,100 for Quebec Sierra.
1: X-759, 15 miles from San Jose, turn left heading 330, maintain 3,000 till established, cleared RNF approach, runway 30 left.
3: 330, 3,000 established, RNF 30 left. 30 left.

0: 759, maintain 170 knots of radar, 12.5 mile final. 931, approach clearance is canceled. Maintain 6,000. Traffic 2 o'clock, 3 miles southeast on 5,000, unverified. 931, roger. Maintain visual separation. Cross slide at or above 5,000. Clear approach, runway 30 left. 759, contact San Jose Tower. Number 516 Charlie Alpha, resume navigation.
1: LRX 2108, just about to level 7,000.
0: 2108, NorCal approach, you looking for the RNAV Zulu?
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1: 3003.
0: At 931, maintain 170 knots or greater, till 5 mile final, contact tower.
2: Good speed again.
0: At 931, 170 knots or greater, till 5 mile final, contact tower.
2: 70 or greater, till 5 mile final, approach to the 877, 1000, descending 8000.
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3: Degree 2 Denner, 5 mile kilo.

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3: Approach Columbia 842 X-ray with information Mike for Reed Hillview.
1: San Jose Airport is 10 o'clock and 11 miles. Report the field.
2: San Jose inside, Horizon 21-08.
1: Roger.
3: Thanks, ever maintain 4,000. E34 Quebec there.
2: Need 170, Horizon 21-08.
1: Horizon 21-08, traffic you're following 11 o'clock and 10 miles. This is the citation 2,800.
2: All right, we're looking at Horizon 21-08. Traffic is inside Horizon 21-08.
1: Horizon 21-08, follow traffic, clear visual approach, runway 30 left.
2: Behind the traffic, cleared visual 30 left, Horizon 21-08.
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0: Accepted, 877, cross Cosmo, at or above 5,500, cleared RNAV, runway 32 left.
2: Cosmo, at above 5,500, cleared RNAV, 32 left, so that's J-77.
0: Number 516, Charlie Alpha, contact Palo Alto Tower, have a good day.
3: Palo Alto Tower, good day, you too, this is Charlie Alpha.
0: 2108, where your base?
3: Where the base, correct, 2108.
0: 89, Quebec 0, turn left, heading 040.
1: Heading 040, 89, Quebec 0.
0: 2108, maintain 170 knots, still 5 mile final, contact tower.
3: 170 to 5 miles, opposite tower, correct, 2108,
1: 060. Quebec Sierra,
0: clear visual approach, runway 30 left.
1: Visual 30 left, 89 Quebec Sierra.
4: Right, 340, and then direct to Boomerang, Southwest 1398.
5: Archer, Southwest 4252, we're 2,300 for 5,000 on the first one.
6: I'm in 15,000, C34, Quebec Sierra.
4: We'll see, Southwest
0: 690. I'm calling NorCal, that was unreadable, say again. Number 61637, NorCal approach, radar contact, resume navigation, altitude is your discretion, and I'm picking you up about 2x5. Radar contact, resume O navigation, altitude is your discretion, and your radio is pretty bad. I'm giving you 2x5. Negative, it's still 2x5. At 877, use caution. There's two helicopters that are maneuvering about 2 miles east of the center line, 1,100 and 1,700. Contact Moffat Tower, 119.55.
2: All right, overlooked from the traffic. We're going to tower, such as 877.
7: Okay, I left at 1278 out of 10, descending fire.
0: Southwest 1278, NorCal approach. Cross slide at or above 5,000. Clear approach, runway 30 left.
7: Okay, Clyde above 5,000 and clear to approach the 30 left. Thank you, 1278 Southwest.
0: For 739 Alpha Quebec, once you're abeam San Martin Airport, you can resume a navigation. 61637, contact NorCal approach, 125, correction 135.65.
8: That was for Briny.
0: Number 61637, it looks like you're turning southbound. Turn right, heading 270. Remain this frequency.
8: On the right turn for Briny, 834 Quebec Sierra. Have a good day, 834 Quebec Sierra.
5: I'm in maintain 190, Southwest 4262.
9: Cessna 637, we actually wanted to head out towards Santa Cruz for a tour. So, 637. Remain on present heading. We'll go up to 4,500, says 637.
10: That's

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1: Couch here 670 Delta Alpha, level 4500. We have Zulu.
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0: Delta, NorCal Sierra 678 Delta Alpha, level 4500 with Zulu.
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0: 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Good day.
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1: 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Charlie 281.
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1: Your Delta Red, depending on the wind speed, 1,000 feet. About 5,000.
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approach Cessna 23 for one descending, at 4,600 descending 1,100.

0: Okay, left track 330, 4000 for Travis Third Eye, left 30, left track 1207, heavy thing.
1: Sky 3897. 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
1: 70 or greater, 12.5 mile final, tower, 1883.
0: Number 2132 X-ray, NorCal approach, altimeter 3003. Jet 825, cross flight at or above 5,000, clear approach, 30 left.
2: Cross flight at above 5,000, clear 3030 left, expect 825.

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1: Number 171 Charlie Bravo, traffic no factor, contact San Jose Tower 124.0.

0: 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Sorry, maintain visual separation with the citation, pass behind, please.
1: Intel, Southwest 67.

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1: land north with Mike. 1,500 climbing 3,000 heading 345.
2: 1,000, clear approach runway 30 left.
0: Classified at or above 5,000, cleared for the 30 left approach, Delta 1438.
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